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eyes that you have. 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When you turn and walk away, don't look back. 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

0: 94, 1070 WDIA, I'm R&B historian Tyrone Dubois with a moment in music history. The song at number 5 from RSO Records that crossed over from the pop charts to the R&B charts was a group from Los Angeles called Player with the first single of their career called Baby Come Back. Baby Come Back. Overtaking another RSO record on the pop charts from the Bee Gees called How Deep Is Your Love. However, crossing over to the R&B charts in December 1977, the song reached number 10 in 13 weeks, along with other top 10 singles such as Natalie Cole's Our Love, Stargard's theme song from Which Way Is Up, Heat Waves Always and Forever, and the number one single for the week ending February 25th, 1978 was Enchantment with It's You That I Need. 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

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Something that good for us, by us, and about us. 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
1: That time at the Regal. Young man went out and made a name for himself. Has been on every record-breaking show in the Regal Theater in the last 2 years. Ladies and gentlemen, the star of our show, how about a nice warm round of applause to welcome Mr. Gene Chandler!
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You see, I know you have it hard sometimes. 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

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He's Jehovah Jireh, Jehovah Sikkimu. But the one we need to be talking to today in this hour is El Shaddai, the Almighty God, the one that pulls us close.

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And she was such a sweet little doll. She was about four. She looked like she was about 4'3". But a powerful preaching woman. And when I was a little boy, she used to say to me, she heard I was saved. I got saved when I was about 4 or 5 years old. And they heard about this little Pearson boy that was saved. And she'd always come to me and said, "Son, you yet holding on?" And I said, "Yes, ma'am, I'm yet holding on." She said, "Well, keep on keeping on then, baby." She said that all the time. Every time I said, "You yet holding on?" Them old missionaries always going thought you was going to backslide between Sundays, you know. "You yet holding on?" And I said, "Yes, ma'am." She said, "Well, keep on holding on, baby." And she'd give me a nickel. And then when I get a little older, she gave me a dime. "You yet holding on?" "Yes, Mother Sherman, I'm yet holding on." "You keep on keeping on, baby." She gave me a quarter. By the time I got ready to go to college, she was up to a dollar. I remember I came back from my freshman college year here at Oral Roberts University, and I saw Mother Sherman. She said, "Baby, you yet holding on?" I said, "Yes, ma'am, I'm yet holding on." She said, "Well, you keep on keeping on then, baby." She never did get above a dollar. She stayed at that dollar. But the last time I saw her alive, Bishop Morton, she was in a nursing home. And my godmother took me out to see her. She had lost her teeth. They couldn't find her teeth. She couldn't remember who I was. Our pastor, Bishop J.A. Blake, whose son Charles will be preaching in a little bit, Charles Blake. Bishop Blake had gone to heaven. Mother Sherman didn't know it yet. She couldn't remember the name of our church. And it kind of broke my heart. And I said, "Mother Sherman," she said, "what is it, baby?" I said, "You remember me?" She looked, she said, "I don't know what to do." I said, "Where's your teeth, Mother?" She said, "I don't know, they done lost them." I said, "Well, I'm Carlton Pearson, and you used to encourage me a lot, Mother, when I went to church. You was always telling me to keep on keeping on." She said, I was saved when I was a little boy, and your ministry has blessed me over the years." She said, "Oh, it did." I said, "Yeah, well, you were so sweet." She said, "That's because you were sweet." She said, "You get holding on?" I said, "Yes, ma'am, I'm yet holding on." She said, "Well, I didn't get

There was a little old lady, little old church mother named Mother Sherman. She was what we call a district missionary. She was the church mother of our church, the Jackson Memorial Church of God in Christ in San Diego, California. She went to heaven when she was 101, I think.

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We want to go. 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Please? 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

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Good morning, buenos dias, amigos. Stan Bell, president, accounted for a search. In time, 8 minutes. 8 minutes past the hour. On the clutch guys today. We get up to about 82 for the high lows tonight, low 60s. No significant mention of rain in the forecast. I'm going to say it like this. Happy fall, y'all. 68 degrees in Memphis.

0: Another heartbreak anthem, but you got to hear it sometimes, right? Deadwood, Toni Braxton in the action for your satisfaction, man. About a partner who is pretty much dismissing and discarding and making you feel useless or unwanted, like a piece of dead wood. Toni Braxton is a Libra. Got her birthday coming up October the 7th. It's Libra season today. All right, we'll talk more about that when we fire up the phone lines for the birthday shout-outs. All right, check your time. 15 minutes past the hour. Stan Bell serving you well. Pushing more power than a Duracell. I'm about 93% this morning. I'm working through this thing. It's allergy season, and seasons change, and so does the way I speak. Happens about this time every year. All right, let's get the show on the road. All right, coming up in less than 10 minutes, my inspirational, motivational, affirmational presentation of the morning, followed by a song that's going to bring it on home. We got that for you this morning at 27 minutes past the hour. Storm is here to let us know what happened as we slept overnight, what story she's working, what's developing, what's transpiring, what could be of immediate importance. In other words, what could be possibly breaking in the 6 o'clock hour of Memphis time. And Heather York will steer you clear of all the incidents, accidents, slowdowns, tie-up delays, construction zones, orange barrels, so on and so forth. She'll save you a little time if you listen. All that and more still to come on this hump day, Wednesday morning. 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

Wait for it, wait for it. Get that big breathe, that big yawn. Ah. Right, Solo Memphis, AM 1070, WDIA, 1977, big record for the Floaters. I believe they're a one-hit wonder. Float on. Big shout out to the Covington class of 1977. Covington High School, Tipton County. That's a big record for them. Remember the talent shows they used to give back in the day? They'd come out with that song, and all the fellas would get up on that stage lip-syncing, and, you know, when they get their Zodiac sign, they'd be like, Russell, I'm a Leo. Ted, I'm a Virgo. You know, I don't know the signs, but it was nice. All right, what's up? I digress. All right, it's time now for my inspirational, motivational, affirmational presentation of the morning, followed by a song that's going to bring it all home this morning. I want to make a statement. Slack is whack. Slack is whack. Now, I remember when Whitney Houston, and some of you do too, remember she got on the interview, I think it was maybe Arsenio Hall or somebody on his show back in the day. She said, crack is whack. Well, this morning, I want to speak to this wise. Slack is whack. What I mean, are you a slacker? And if you're not, guess what? Your promotion is on the way. So that's the presentation this morning. Slack is whack. Are you a slacker? If not, your promotion is on the way. Here's the story. Once a year, an aerospace company held a savings bond drive. The job of getting employees to sign up for bonds was routinely assigned to the most junior engineer in the department. Most did only the minimum work possible, except for one man. He jumped right in and took charge. He convinced every engineer and every manager in his department to buy. And he even called all over the nation to convince those on temporary assignments elsewhere. He said to each one, quote, at the end of this bond drive, they post results. We can be number one. Though those amused old timers bought bonds and even found themselves getting excited about the drive. They especially were excited when their department came out ahead by a mile. The effort did not go unnoticed by the company's president, who also noted an increase in morale and productivity in this fired-up department. He believed that if this engineer could accomplish so much with a bond drive, he could accomplish even more as a manager. He soon was promoted over 20 other engineers with more seniority, and not long after that, he was promoted again to be a vice president. WDI listeners, what am I saying right now? Slack is whack. Are you a slacker? If not, your promotion is on the way.

0: tonight. Best you ever had. All right, good morning, Stan Bell. Happy fall, y'all. It's Wednesday morning, crack of dawn, and hump day in the Big M Town, September 23, 2026. Good morning, Libras. We're going to fire up the birthday lines in just a matter of moments. Have you checked out the Black Information Network? Well, it's inside the iHeartRadio app. Now, you got to check it out. We call it affectionately the BIN, Black Information Network. It's a new source for news. Well, actually, it's not that new, but it's new to you if you hadn't tapped that app and checked it out. It's a new source for news for our community, and you know what I mean. When mainstream media don't want to touch certain stories, the BIN does. Check them out, what they're working on now, some of the stories. Nicole Hannah Jones, her decision to send her daughter to predominantly Black high-poverty public schools has sparked a debate about the choices Black parents face when academic opportunity and cultural connection do not always come together. They're working on that. Also, Nolan Wells' family, man, they're demanding answers after the grand jury declines charges. And they said it pretty emphatically, four words: we're going to fight. So Nolan Wells' family is continuing the demand to demand answers. You know the story. A Mississippi grand jury declined just this past Monday to bring charges in the 18-year-old's death. Lionel Richie hospitalized again. Three tour dates canceled. You know, this happened about 3 weeks ago. And so he's back in the hospital after being diagnosed with atrial fibrillation. That's an irregular heart rhythm. All these stories and more inside the iHeartRadio app, the Black Information Network. You got to tap that app. And guess what? If you don't have the app, you can always listen to it in your car. V101 HD2. I listen to it every morning on my way to work. Check it out. It's good, man. All right, check your time. We're 10 minutes before the top of the hour. It's time to find out who's another year older today. September 23rd. If you or someone you know is another year older, I want you to be one of the first to call me up. Shout them out. Lift them up. Make them feel good. 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Don't feel like talking to me this morning. Your voice kind of like mine, raspy. But you're working through it. You can always type to me. Shoot me an email, stanbell@iheartmedia.com.
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0: 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I promise you, you'll get in. I get you in and get you right off. Hit me up. You still got that email going? Shoot me one. 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All right, check your time. 2 minutes. 2 minutes before the top of the hour. If you or someone you know is another year older today, hump day, Wednesday, September 23rd, call me up right now or email me. Birthday line's driven this morning by Washington Brothers Roofing. 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The roof is leaking and it needs some fixing or maybe replacing. 901-486-0609. 901-486-0609. All right, let me get to the phone line. WDI, good morning. You on the radio. Who's first? Yeah, you on the road. What you doing? Hey.
1: Hey.
0: Birthday line.
1: How
0: go
1: you
0: ahead.
1: Doing?
0: Fine, my friend. Go ahead.
1: Look here. I have two sisters there in Alexandria, Louisiana. They had a birthday about 10 days ago. And one name is Vivian West and the other name is Beverly Joseph. And, man, we just want to tell them happy birthday, man. These are two wonderful ladies. They was born on the same day, different years.
0: That's nice, man. Appreciate that, man. You did it, man. Sound like you're on the road.
1: Yeah, I am. I drive trucks. And let me tell you something. Man, back in the day, we used to listen to you all. All we had was old radio with an AM radio with a hanger antenna. And we fell in love with y'all radio station way back in the 60s and the 70s.
0: Wow. Thanks so much. That's a good one there. WDI, good morning. You're on the radio. Anita, go ahead. Hey.
2: Good morning. Yes, I want to say happy birthday to Common Man, bringing in the first day of the leap. Happy birthday, Common Man.
0: Common Man. Yeah, I got to play some Aka Boogie for him. Double D.I., good morning. Precious Jewel, you're on the radio. You got a birthday or something?
3: Yeah, what's up, Stan Bear? Good morning. I would like to wish Common Man a happy birthday and wish him a many more.
0: That's what I'm talking about. Common Man, another year older. Thank you, Precious Jewel. WDIA, good morning. You're on the radio. Miss Venus, how you doing?
4: Happy birthday to me.
0: Oh, wow.
4: Yes. Shout out to myself. Thank you, Stan Bell.
0: Yeah, sir, you will. And you are, too. Happy birthday, WDIA, good morning. Home of the Golden Wildcats. Angie, what's up? Hey.
5: Hey, good morning, Stan. I would like to wish my little cousin, Jezaniah Bowden, happy birthday on today, and my former co-worker, Lavelle Thomas. Right. Thank you. Have a great day. And then have a happy birthday to my nephew, Kellen Robinson, on yesterday, from Angela and the children. Thank you. Have a great day.
0: You as well. WDIA, good morning. You're the birthday line anniversary. Go ahead. You're on the air. Ah. Go ahead.
6: Good morning, Stan.
0: Hey.
6: I'd like to wish my son, Tremaine Morgan, my niece, Cassandra Blackburn, and my nephew, Reverend Isaiah Golden. All three was born on this date. Wow. But just like to wish them a happy birthday.
0: And you sure did it. I like how you did it, too. All right. And let me go here. WDI, good morning. Father of the Earth, is that you? You got a birthday? What's up? Yeah.
7: Yeah, I do. Oh, why are you doing?
0: Father.
7: This goes out to Angie East Memphis. Yeah, I think every party needs a personality like Angie in it because she's a good, flavorful person. And happy birthday, Angie. Why you doing, young girl?
0: Yeah, that's nice, Father. WDI, good morning. You're the birthday line. Go right ahead. You're on the air.
8: Good morning, Stan. I wouldn't dare let this day go by without shouting this guy out. My cousin, David Smith. Birthday wish come from your wife, Carla Smith, and your family that love you and all your friends. And Stan, her birthday was on Monday, so both of them on the phone play. She wants you to play Angela Beaufield for him, and he want to hear. Who is that? Willie Hutch. I choose you. David, enjoy your day. I'll see you later. Have a good one, Stan, and I'll get you at night.
0: Yeah, Dad. All right, happy birthday. So my Facebook friends and my loyal WDI listeners, another year older today, September 23rd. Antonio, Pretty Boy Gardner from 214 Hannings Lane in Martin, Tennessee. Happy birthday, Newt. Also, Pastor Jerry Taylor. Pastor Jerry Taylor. Well, you preaching that now, Doc? Yeah, I catch you on social media from time to time, JT. You keep on preaching, man. Stay on the wall. Pastor Jerry

0: Make sure the bride shining good on this Wednesday morning, man. That's how you get over the hump, man. It's a birthday inspiration. And if today is your birthday, September 23rd, you're in good company, celebrity-wise. Jordan Woods, Lisa Ray. Yeah, Lisa Ray. McCoy. Happy heavenly birthday to the late, great Ray Charles. I'm about to play some Ray this morning. Hit the road, Jack. Something like that. Jermaine Dupri, mega producer, mogul. Anthony Mackey. And remember Bone Thugs and Harmony? Meet you at the crossroads. See you at the crossroads. Lazy Bone. Happy birthday, one and all. Check your time, 5 minutes. 5 minutes past the hour, over the river, through the woods. Very delicate, we go to Studio A. Another news break. News update. Good morning,
1: Good
0: Stormy.
1: Good morning. It's time for your news update. I'm Stormy, and here's what's happening. Stan, a mother says she wants justice after her only son was shot and killed 2 days after his birthday. A vigil was held last night for Anquan Gillian in the 1100 block of Cannon Street in front of a vacant house where the 30-year-old was found dead on Monday morning. Kimberly Jamerson said that her mom called her and said her son had been shot several times on Cannon. Memphis police have not released any suspect information. If you know anything, you're urged to call Crime Stoppers at 901-528-CASH. The Lafayette County Metro Narcotics Team in Oxford, Mississippi announced on yesterday that it found packaged kratom after an ongoing investigation into the death of two University of Mississippi students. On Monday, the narcotics team said that while law enforcement were investigating both of the students' deaths, packaged kratom sold from a retail store was found. Authorities are working to confirm their cause of death. Lafayette County Sheriff Joey East said that kratom acts as an opioid similar to heroin. He also says that they know that Narcan can take effect, and if you're going to take things, be smart and have resources available in case something happens. And Stan, West Memphis Mayor Marco McClendon said his city will handle data centers differently than Memphis. The comment comes amid continued pushback over XAI across the river. McClendon sat down with our news partner Fox 13 to clarify his statement about Memphis ahead of his talk of the town meeting at Richland Elementary School. McClendon said XAI first looked at West Memphis, but he said the city walked away. The mayor stated that XAI moved too fast and did not have the guarantees West Memphis needed.
2: XAI showed us the blueprint of what not to do when it comes down to running a data center in a city.
1: And that is your news update. Good morning to you. I'm Stormy.
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this morning. The Heart and Soul of Memphis, AM 1070 WDIA. Good morning, Stan Bell with the case. It's a hump day, September 23rd, 2026. Memphis weather, clouds giving way to sun. We'll get up to about 82. That sounds nice. Low tonight in the low 60s. Welcome to fall, everybody. Right now in Memphis, cloud cover and 66 degrees.

0: Friends and Family featuring Snoop Double D-O-G. All right, that's a good record right there. Friends and Family, man. That's what it's going to be for our Wine on the River. I want you to invite all your family and your friends to be with us. October 10. I didn't mean to make that rhyme. October 10. Tom Lee Parr from the Mighty Banks. From the banks of the mighty Mississippi. This is our 11th year, you know that? And we ain't fell off yet. You need to get that admission, man. Get that souvenir wine cup. All the beverage samples you can handle. Please drink responsibly. And a portion will benefit Door of Hope. October the 10th. It's going to be a beautiful Saturday, no doubt. 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Shout out to Men's a Man Jewelry, Old Sweet Skincare, DD Hat Bar, T-Mobile in Chillville. That's Collierville. That's what's popping. What's up, Carolyn? What's up, Leora Washington? Man, the popcorn is off the chain. I had some in Stanton over the weekend. This past weekend when I was doing the Unity in the Community Festival, man, they came out there as a vendor, and that popcorn was smelling good and tasting good. Redeemer's Group, KJ's Beauty, Wilson Embroidery, South Haven 901 CBD, Rich Cheap Chick Nail. I know that's an oxymoron, but they're going to be out there. 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We got live entertainment. We have a DJ out there, Wine on the River. 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
1: 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I'm R&B historian Tyrone Dubois with a moment in music history. The song at number 4 from RSO Records that crossed over from the pop charts to the R&B charts was a group that was a force to be reckoned with on every chart in the world. The Bee Gees' Night Fever spent 8 weeks at number 1 on the pop charts and on the R&B charts. The single from Saturday Night Fever's soundtrack spent 13 weeks on the R&B charts, reaching number 8, with singles in the top 10 such as Parliament with Flashlight, the Isley Brothers with Take Me to the Next Phase, and with the number 1 song, Johnny Mathis and Denise Williams, Too Much, Too Little, Too Late. Amazingly, this song was so big that it reached platinum status. 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I'm R&B historian Tyrone Dubois for the Heart and Soul of Memphis 1070 WDIA.
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16: Good morning. It's time for your news update. I'm Stormy, and here's what's happening. Stan, a mother says she wants justice after her only son was shot and killed 2 days after his birthday. A vigil was held last night for Anquan Gillian in the 1100 block of Cannon Street in front of a vacant house where the 30-year-old was found dead on Monday morning. Kimberly Jamerson said that her mom called her and said her son had been shot several times on Cannon. Memphis police have not released any suspect information. If you know anything, you're urged to call Crime Stoppers at 901-528-CASH. The Lafayette County Metro Narcotics Team in Oxford, Mississippi announced on yesterday that it found packaged kratom after an ongoing investigation into the death of two University of Mississippi students. On Monday, the narcotics team said that while law enforcement were investigating both of the students' deaths, packaged kratom sold from a retail store was found. Authorities are working to confirm their cause of death. Lafayette County Sheriff Joey East said that kratom acts as an opioid similar to heroin. He also says that they know that Narcan can take effect, and if you're going to take things, be smart and have resources available in case something happens. And Stan, West Memphis Mayor Marco McClendon said his city will handle data centers differently than Memphis. The comment comes amid continued pushback over XAI across the river. McClendon sat down with our news partner Fox 13 to clarify his statement about Memphis ahead of his Talk of the Town meeting at Richland Elementary School. McClendon said XAI first looked at West Memphis, but he said the city walked away. The mayor stated that XAI moved too fast and did not have the guarantees West Memphis needed.
17: XAI showed us the blueprint of what not to do when they come down to run the data center in a city.
16: And that is your news update. Good morning to you. I'm Stormy.
0: Stormy, thank you so much for that report. Appreciate you, the Honorable Marco McClendon. I saw what it straight off say. Best Memphis, Arkansas.

FBI, that's Sam and Dave. Hold on. I'm coming. You got to talk to Dave Porter about the origin of that song. He'll tell you. You may be surprised. All right. It's time now for the Heart and Soul Roll Call. All that I ask is that you keep your lyrics squeaky clean. Have fun with me, the bell ringer. Ringer. And by all means, stay on Blake Jook. Shout out to Third Shift. How you doing? 11-7. Y'all all right? On your way to your house? Are you? Handle your business then. Either way. Thank you for listening, too. Shout out to everybody listening on their cell phone. Many of you Bluetooth it. You know, you pair it up with the car speakers, man. We permeate every inch of space in your ride. Appreciate that. And many of you have the Joy devices. Thank you. And the Apple products. Smart watch, smart speaker. Google Home. You can listen to us on that. Yeah. Alexa, Siri, DirecTV. 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MyWDIA.com. However you stay connected. Thank you. Here's a time where we all can participate. Man, all the lines are open. Can you believe it? I need y'all to call. Let me throw that number back out there. I ain't got nobody lighting up my line. I don't, I can't have that. I'm like Steven. I'm not going to stand for it. 901-535-9342. 800-503-9342. 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And count it off with me, Lawrence Welk, a hip-hop style. And the one and a two and a three, I hit it.

0: someday. 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
1: Mm-hmm. Well, that sounds cool, and that may be. What you calling from? What show said, lady?
0: Two fingers round, three fingers down. This is Sarah calling from Orange Mound.
1: Dig that. Orange Mound's in the house. Saratoga in the house. Parking Marchioneer, you take it from here.
0: Mary Alice in the house. Bun Gilson.

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0: East Memphis and the house with a roll call. What's up, y'all? What you got to say? Who's next on the Michael Stand Bell today?
2: You see, I go by the code of the doctors of the mix. Jimmy Green is not telling you why. You see, I'm 6'1" and I'm tons of fun and I dress to a T. You see, I got more clothes than Muhammad Ali and I dress so viciously.
0: Well,
2: I got bodyguards. Go ahead.
0: Well, that sounds cool and that may be. Where you calling from? What's your set, homie?
2: I'm in the city. I'm in the woods. The battle rapper in your neighborhood, Kansas City. That's where I'm calling from. That's where we do it to the break of dawn.
0: Kansas City, yeah. In the house with a roll call. What's up, y'all? What you got to say? Who's on the Michael Stan Bell today?
3: Nitty gritty. It's the end of summer. Get a break now from Dumb and Dumber. But follow the back. Now it's time to deal with Itchy and Scratch.
0: Ooh. Well, that sounds cool, and that may be. Where you calling from? What's your set, homie?
3: Grinding, sliding on in, doing it again with my flow and keeping it clean like my band glow. Tariqo, walk the dog, kick the cat, T.A. smile. I see you looking good, girl, you're a woman. Stand there, you're going strong, man. W.D.I.A. for life.
0: What's up, y'all? What you gotta say? Who's on the Michael Stand Bell today?
4: Early in the morning, way before 6, waiting on Stan to put us in the mix plan. Curtis Mayfield, some Marvin Gaye. Oh, yes, Stan, it's my birthday.
0: Oh, that sounds cool, and that may be. Where you calling from? What's your set, G?
4: I ripped that song, like I say. Oh, yeah, it's my birthday. Turn it up, Stan. Turn it up.
0: North Memphis in the house. North Memphis in the house. Birthday boy.
4: What up, Nino?
0: In the house. Happy birthday, Common Man.
4: What's
0: in
4: up,
0: the
4: Nino?
0: House with a roll
4: yes,
0: call.
4: Sir.
0: What's up, y'all? What you got to say? Who's last on the mic with Stan Bell today?
5: America. Hello, African. Girl, you just as pretty as you was yesterday. Yeah, listen. I'm the father of earth. Flying my work. I'm living my life like a pizza stick. So open up your soul and take a lick. Lick, lick, lick. I'm the same time, see, doing my D. Multiplying, satisfying, taking the lead. We all love strong, but that's in clever. Each generation getting better and better.
0: That sounds cool, and that may be. Where you calling from? What's your set, father?
5: Lovely, lovely Westwood. All good. Wum,
0: pow.
5: Go for the love, go for the love, go for the love, go for the love, go. Get it? Now get it, man. 3-8-1-0. Man, you might have passed.
0: With the roll call. Hard until roll call happens at the bottom of the hour. Monday through Friday morning in the 6 o'clock hour. Nope. In the 7 o'clock hour, Memphis time. It's a lot of fun. It's impromptu and show enough all the way live. Thank you, participants. Sounded pretty good on this hump day. All right, you got to be at work by the top of the hour. You got 22 minutes to make it on time. Make an early arrival if you can. It's precisely 7:38. Still to come musically, I got Robin Thicke, Love After War, and I got some Jacksons.
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0: I got discombobulated this morning talking about this stuff. Love After War. All right, this is Stan. Check your time. 7 minutes. 7 minutes before the top of the hour. Come up next, we'll dig into crates at 8. You know what it is. All right, speaking of war, did you see your president yesterday? Once again, 47 has made embarrassing remarks on the world stage at the United Nations General Assembly, the UNGA, yesterday in front of the world leaders. He said he might decide to annihilate Iran. Yeah, he said it. World stage. Now, I didn't really have to look it up, but I went to it again, you know, to Webster to find out what annihilate really means. I know, but I just wanted to look at it. It means total destruction. I'm going to annihilate you. Iran has over 90 million people. What a statement to make in front of the world leaders. People around the world know that this would be genocide and a war crime. So I don't know about you. I wasn't really embarrassed, but because it's becoming a common thing now. But I bet you some of the Republicans were. And they just sit back and pretend that nothing is wrong with this kind of rhetoric. I'm going to tell y'all something. We're going to fire the phone lines up in the 9 o'clock hour if you want to talk about that. Donald Trump with those embarrassing remarks on the world stage. All right. I'm going to go in the next studio and pull out them doggone crates, them heavy crates. Still got them. Peaches. Y'all remember Peaches album and what was that? Peaches album and taped Park and Get Well back in the day? If you was a DJ, you had to have them crates. And if you're a DJ, a good DJ, you had to come in there with at least two. And you ain't playing half of the records. But you just had to walk up in that thing with two crates. Them Peaches. I ain't talking about the majorette. I don't know. Maybe I ain't talking about that Peaches. I'm talking about these heavy crates. Coming up next, the Heart and Soul Mini Mix. 15 minutes of continuous commercial-free Aura and B. Back to back to back in the
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0: tech to yeah, something random. Let's turn our text to the Book of One. Let's say a boy was born in Hogtown, Mississippi, surrounded by four walls that were not pretty. His parents, that's two peoples, give them love and affection just to keep him strong, moving in the right direction. Give him just enough. I said just enough for the shit track.
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0: Faster, what you doing right now?
1: Hey. Yes, sir. Yes, sir. I ain't doing nothing. Got one of them doobies in there. Peace to the planet, baby. What's going on with the magical planet, baby? That's what I'm talking about. Yes, sir. Hey, that's what I'm talking about. Now, my new booze, you give it to me. That's the way I like it, man. Mm. That new family, S&L. S&L. Shout out to S&L. They know who they are. They listening right now. You got some new listeners, baby. You understand what I'm saying?
0: Yeah, man.
1: When you slow it down,
0: yeah.
1: Yes, sir. Shout out to Mario. Yeah, that's family. When you slow it down, can you please play that Luther thinking about you? Yes, sir. Because my mind on right now, Mr. B.

0: up, yeah. Yeah,
1: this is boy Stan, man. You keep the good words up at WDIA. And if you get a chance, I want to hear Hang on,

0: Sandra, is it you? What's up?
1: Good morning, Stan. I missed the birthday line this morning. Well, my grandkids did. That matter. Mrs. Newman is celebrating her birthday today. And this is from her granddaughter, Rosie Lee Newman and Harper Newman. And it's also from the Shotwell family. Have a great birthday, Miss Newman.
0: Divine Sounds. Oh, you're welcome. Here we go.

0: I'm going faster. 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I want bite way past 10. 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Play something you've never played before on the radio.
1: What's that?
0: MC Hammer pumps in a pump. Stan, we be going fast and we be at our max. Stan, you the best there is. You're the best there was. And WDIA, and you are the best there will be. Take care, Stan the Man.
1: Thanks. Appreciate that, Dwayne. It's time to travel to Tropical Isle Club in Covington, Tennessee. Y'all remember the G-Man, Lorenzo Jones? He was the DJ, and he was one of the first to play this song. Yeah, baby, the White Horse. Early 80s, baby. Come on, somebody. Let's go.

0: Now the Eden Expressway. I got you.
1: Time for the percolator.
0: The Kennedy and the Dan Ryan Expressways. Slow it down a little bit. Shout out to everybody in Chicago right now. The Bishop Ford Memorial Freeway. I know what it is, baby. Don't play no game. The Wendy, baby.

0: Crazy lady, who goes there? Yeah, who goes here?
1: Hey, thank y'all this morning. How you doing on this beautiful Wednesday? I love it. Full day. Ben, I heard you play some White Horse. Is that right?
0: Yeah, laid back.
1: Man, can you play me some White Snake, man? If you can get some White Horse, man, let's get some White Snake to rock this.
0: Is it love?

coaches, long-term subs, interim substitute teachers, teacher assistants, those who answer the phone. Good morning. They can hear that smile on your face. Do it. Front office workers, IT workers, IT analysts, IT managers. Shout out to everybody who's a financial secretary, financial compliance officers. How you doing this morning? University of Mississippi at Oxford. What's up, old miss? How you doing? Hotty time. Good morning, everybody. Southwest Tennessee Community College. Dr. Tracy Hall, Madam President. What's up, Salute Kings? How you doing? Check out a big shout out to the Lamar Odom College, Memphis' only HBCU. Much love to you, Dr. Christopher Davis. I saw the honor that you got just the other day, man. I'm going to shout it out on the radio. Yeah, doing Stan Star Scoop. Dr. Christopher Davis, Lamar Odom College President. Talk, man. Hey. Shout out to all of our supervising building engineers, plant managers, custodial workers. Shout out to everybody in the central office.

0: 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Hey, big shout out to everybody who works at Loomis Armed Guard Services. What's up, Miss Tony? How you doing? Yeah. Brinks, how you feel? Morticians, funeral home directors. Shout out to all of our cemetery workers. MLGW, good morning to you. Big shout out to everybody who works in a nonprofit. St. Jude, finding cures, saving children. Keep the research going. We need you. That's right. And we need our kiddos to stay alive. Yeah. Grow up healthy and strong. Long life, longevity. What's up, Amy, Priscilla, Yvette, everybody at United Housing, how you doing this morning? Big brothers, big sisters. Shout out to the Boys and Girls Clubs of Greater Memphis, how you doing? CEO Gwen Sanders Wood, everybody who works, Woods, everybody who works at the I to the R to the S, good morning to you. 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Much love to you, Brenda Orton. All my entrepreneurs, make that money for yourself. Shout out to all the barbers, master barbers, beauticians, licensed estheticians, nail techs. Appreciate the work that you do. Those who work with people who have developmental disabilities, God bless you. T-Dot, M-Dot, R-Dot, all the departments of transportation listening this morning, bless you. T-Cat, 550 Alabama. Shout out to all my warehouse workers, first responders, EMTs, paramedics, firefighters. You know the drill. When we run out, they run toward. They run 2 to 5 through it. Man. And that equipment be heavy as you know what to extinguish. They try to take care of the business and possibly save a life. Thank you, firefighters. Shout out to law enforcement. CJ Davis, how you doing, police chief? You good? All right. And to your wonderful command staff, everybody who wears the uniform. Thank you. Be safe out here. Appreciate that. All right. And hospital workers, good morning to you. I know you're in there. Probably wrap it up right now. You know, I already put in about 9-10 hours. You probably got two more. That's how they schedule work. The nurses, man, don't play no game, especially registered nurses. And maybe not so much LPNs. But those of you who put in the work, man, in the hospital, nurses, you know what they say about nurses. Nurses do it with patience. Lab Corps, State Line Road. How you doing, man? All my construction workers, CentOS. Maurice and Faye, how you doing? Everybody in Pulaski County. Also, Quanis Davis, how you doing? You good? Your criminal court systems there in Little Rock, Arkansas. Thanks for tapping the app. General Session Civil Court. What's up, Slow Mo? And all your coworkers out there. Those who work at LL80, LL81, LL Cool J there, 201 Poplar. Get that money, collect them fines. And smile at the folk coming in because they got to give you their hard-earned money. Shout out to all the Prince Hall Masons. Order of the Eastern Star. Scottish Rite. York Rite. Shout out to the Divine Nine. We're not just Greek, we're global. 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Shout out to all the friends in St. Louis. How you doing? Denver, in the Mile High City, man. Denver, Colorado. Appreciate you listening and tapping that app. All right, FedEx, International Paper, good morning. 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All right. 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All right, coming up, Stormy and her final Wednesday morning news update. Then I'll back that thing up with Stan Starscoop. Another check on traffic with Heather York. And this morning, I will reveal my special guest for Friday. Stay in special people spotlight. Don't let anyone touch a radio
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20: Good morning. It's time for your news update. I'm Stormy, and here's what's happening. Stan, a mother says she wants justice after her only son was shot and killed 2 days after his birthday. A vigil was held last night for Anquan Gillian in the 1100 block of Cannon Street in front of a vacant house where the 30-year-old was found dead on Monday morning. Kimberly Jamerson said that her mom called her and said her son had been shot several times on Cannon. Memphis police have not released any suspect information. If you know anything, you're urged to call Crime Stoppers at 901-528-CASH. The Lafayette County Metro Narcotics Team in Oxford, Mississippi announced on yesterday that it found packaged kratom after an ongoing investigation into the death of two University of Mississippi students. On Monday, the narcotics team said that while law enforcement were investigating both of the students' deaths, packaged kratom sold from a retail store was found. Authorities are working to confirm their cause of death. Lafayette County Sheriff Joey East said that kratom acts as an opioid similar to heroin. He also says that they know that Narcan can take effect, and if you're going to take things, be smart and have resources available in case something happens. And Stan, West Memphis Mayor Marco McClendon said his city will handle data centers differently than Memphis. The comment comes amid continued pushback over XAI across the river. McClendon sat down with our news partner Fox 13 to clarify his statement about Memphis ahead of his Talk of the Town meeting at Richland Elementary School. McClendon said XAI first looked at West Memphis, but he said the city walked away. The mayor stated that XAI moved too fast and did not have the guarantees West Memphis needed.
21: XAI showed us the blueprint of what not to do when it comes down to running a data center in a city.
20: And that is your news update. Good morning to you. I'm Stormy.
0: Stormy, thank you. We'll be tuning in to you this afternoon, 3 to 7. Man, Stormy is a seasoned broadcaster, journalist, and community storyteller. The Stormy T Experience this afternoon. Coming up next, Stan Star Scoop.

0: Commodores of the heart and soul of Memphis. AM 1070 WDI is titled Sail On. Lionel Richie singing that lead on that one, man. You know what? Man, we were prayers up for Lionel Richie, man. Hospitalized for a third time. And had some problems with his heart, man. News was reported a couple of days ago that Lionel Richie being treated with an AFib. And it's not considered major, but when you're dealing with that heart, man, and you got ongoing issues, man, it is major. So, again, let's get some thoughts and prayers up for Lionel Richie, man, receiving treatment for atrial fibrillation that's an irregular heartbeat. Yeah. All right. So, yes, he has canceled some shows upcoming. You know, he's on that tour with Earth, Wind, and Fire. There you go. All right, it's time now for Stan Star Scoop. Power this morning by Washington Brothers Roofing. Give a call, it's going to rain again. Yeah, it's kind of clouding up now. But if your roof is leaking, matter of fact, you know, if it needs replacing, go ahead and call them. I'll hurry up and do it. Now, fall is here. 901-486-0609. 901-486-0609. We got that cold front coming through, you know, with it, bringing some showers. Much needed. Not this weekend, but, you know, I'm just saying, you may get a pop-up or two. So call James Washington Jr. and the crew. They'll take good care of you. 901-486-0609. All right, let me get to it, man. Top story. Embarrassing remarks from Donald Trump. Many of you may have seen or heard that rhetoric that he espoused in front of the world leaders, man. Were you embarrassed? I just want to ask you that. Were you embarrassed when you when you heard about it, or you just heard it for the first time? Well, I don't know what's going on with him, man. And this is not the first time with the embarrassing remarks on the world stage. 47, man. Check this out. At the United Nations General Assembly yesterday, in front of the world leaders, he said, I might decide to annihilate Iran. It's going to be amazing. I'm going to annihilate them. He said. Now, if you go to Webster, whatever you go to look up words, you look up annihilate. It's on the early part. It's in the front part. Look up annihilate. That means total destruction. Iran has over 90 million people. You hear me? Over 90 million people. What a statement for 47 to make. In front of the world leaders, people around the world know that this would be genocide. And a war crime. Now, is it embarrassing to you? Are you Republican? You Democrat, independent, whatever. Are you embarrassed by this? I'm sure the Republicans are. And sometimes they just sit back, and I know they SMA, shaking their head. What is shaking my head? And pretending that nothing is wrong, which is kind of rhetoric. Hogwash. There is something wrong. All right. You've heard the commercials this morning about 3-6 Mafia. Now, WDI doesn't play a whole lot of rap. Every now and then, I put something in there, but it's got to be a hit. Like this morning, you know, I throw in that Run DMC, you know, the classic rap, that kind of stuff. And like that, you know, you'll hear that. But those of you who really like the Memphis music, that rap, you know, it's cultural. Your kids might like it. Your grandkids might love it. Great-grands may even love it. 3-6 Mafia is coming. You remember 8-Ball and MJG was here just a couple of weeks back, right? And, man, that was an awesome show. My wife would not sit down doing that concert. I'm serious. She loves some 8-Ball and MJG. So now, back at the Orpheum, 3-6 Mafia, sipping on some sister. All that stuff. Tear the club up. Side by side. Juicy J. What's that song Juicy had out? It's kind of edgy, but corn on the cob. Check in with me and do your job. Slop. Corn on the cob. Check in with me and do your. Well, I guess I got to be up on that one too, y'all. My boy Paul. That is, what is the date on that show? Hold on. I want to say it's February the 20th. 19th or the 20th. You check it out. It'll be a good show right there. 3-6. And they're going to have that Renaissance Orchestra backing them up. Now, you know good and well, that's going to be a show. So if you saw A-Ball MJG with that Renaissance Orchestra out of Atlanta, it took it to a whole new level. It did. All right, get your tickets. We got another hot show coming. Our very own. Let me go ahead and do this. We got Mars Day and the Time and the SOS Band. Get your tickets. October 25 at the Orpheum. Well, Orpheum be getting crunky lately. What's up, Brett Batterson, CEO? We're excited about it. Mars Day and the Time. Jerome going to have his mirror. SOS Band going to give it to you just the way you like it. Now, if you love WDIA and you care about us, you'll be a part of our 78th radio anniversary. So what I want to do is I'm going to make this request of the SOS Band. When they play that song, tell me if you still care. I'm going to get up on that stage, talk stand. I'm going to get up on that stage. Everybody light up, you know, light up your Bix. I said Bix, I'm old school. Light up your smartphone. I said Bix. Well, I'm old school. And when they say, tell me if you still care about D.I.A. I can just see it right now. All y'all going to light up the doggone Orpheum. Put your phones up there. That's a good record from SOS Band. So we'll see you there. October 25 at the Orpheum. Tickets going fast too, man. No doubt this will sell out. I didn't mean to make that rhyme. Go to Ticketmaster.com. All right. Let's get to it. Melania is in the scoop. Gives a guarded verdict on Donald Trump's second term and admits he does not want to hear the truth. His wife, Melania, has admitted her husband sometimes, quote, doesn't want to hear what she tells him when she delivers a private verdict about what he's doing, how he's doing, and his public performances. First Lady gave Donald Trump's address to the United Nations General Assembly, as I mentioned earlier, a rave review on Fox and Friends this morning. A lot of you watched that. You know, the morning after his speech. So, you know, he gave a speech yesterday. This morning she got up, did some interviews. She said, I told him he had great delivery. He did very well and a great speech. And then, you know, the host was asking her that. And he noted that Donald Trump often solicits her opinion on the speeches or interviews. So he asked her the question, how do you think he did? She says, so I tell him the truth. Sometimes he doesn't want to hear it, what I tell him, but that's okay. I always say the truth. And she was more guarded when the reporter asked how Donald Trump was handling his second term. She said, well, that's very different. What's going on around the world now? But I think he's doing the best that he can. He works nonstop. He has the most energy than anybody. He's from morning until evening, nonstop working. So Melania was in the hall at the UN headquarters yesterday. Donald Trump said the phrase that I mentioned. He used the word annihilate. He said, matter of fact, he said, I'm going to annihilate the Islamic Republic of Iran. And then he turned right around and urged the world leaders to join him in enforcing its complete economic isolation. It's going to be amazing. I'm going to annihilate them. Now, you know that's out of order. So Donald Trump also broke off mid-speech to hunt for his wife in the chamber after crediting her with securing the return of, quote, many displaced Ukrainian and Russian children. So First Lady Melania Trump went live this morning talking about her husband after the speech and what was her take on it. She says, I just try to tell him the truth. Whether he listens or not, I got to tell him. All right. Speaking of Iran, they say they're ready to, quote, inflict crushing blows on the United States after what Donald Trump said. Now, do we want that, WDI listeners? No, you don't. Iran has slammed 47's threat to annihilate the country as propaganda warning that any U.S. attack could trigger crushing blows against America. You know, Donald Trump, you know, what the seasoned saints used to tell us. You know, when you open your mouth, you remove all doubt. Something like that. Donald Trump said that he has a decision before him. Whether he should make a deal with Iran and let them rebuild, or if he should annihilate the Islamic Republic with additional strikes and drive them into hell. Donald Trump be talking, don't he? I don't know if he thinks before he, you know, it's like he presses sin before he can even look at it again in his head, in his mind, and it's gone out there. Listen, everybody. Quote my grandfather told me, Professor Elihu A. Tig. I learned some stuff and got some wisdom from him along the way. You know, he was a assistant principal at Manassas High School. Good morning, Matt Manassas. Y'all, some of y'all know him. Professor Elihu A. Tig. He told me this. I was a little boy. Standing at his house. My mom would drop me off. Dad would drop me off over on Brookings and Douglas talk stand. Brookings Street. He told me, son, a sharp tongue and a dull mind are usually found in the same head. He did. Professor Tig, my granddad, my mother's father. He said, a sharp tongue and a dull mind are usually found in the same head. Does that make sense? Enter 47. Now, that was a little over the top. Now, I'm going to annihilate. Man, you can't do that, man. Let alone say it. Let me move on, man. Sharp tongue, dull mind. All right, Ed Sheeran. Remember we talked about him a couple of weeks ago? He loses almost 500,000 followers with a steep decline after he was accused of bowing to the mob during the worst week of his life, he says. Ed Sheeran has lost almost 500,000 Instagram followers during what he has called one of the worst weeks of his life. Now, he's a British singer. Ed Sheeran is 35. He's been accused of bowing to the mob after he apologized to fans this past Saturday for his handling of an Israel-Palestine row that has marred his tour. Ed Sheeran has faced fierce backlash after his Loop Tour's opening act, Macklemore, was axed over pro-Palestine comments the rapper made at Sheeran's New Jersey shows. Hold on. I tell you, this seasonal thing getting to me. That's good. Yeah. Anybody else got allergies when the seasons change? But I don't take out work now. You know. So, September 14th, Macklemore announced that after a week of difficult conversations with Ed Sheeran, he had been dropped from the tour. Before that announcement, Ed Sheeran's Instagram follower count stood at 47.6 million. But within 24 hours, it had dropped to 47.3 million. Wow. Now, that's a huge drop. And next to finally in Stan Starscoop, look. One of the stars of American Idol, he got into a whole lot of trouble with his mistress. She's involved. They got the cell phone. But guess what? All of a sudden, it disappeared and vanished. And then his wife was shot dead. Caleb Flynn, his mistress, lost her laptop and a cell phone just 1 month before this American Idol singer's wife, Ashley, was tragically killed. Tip City Police Captain Tony Smith testified in court yesterday that Alaya Botner, whom Flynn from American Idol had a years-long affair with, lost her belongings on a vacation to Florida back in January of this year. The police officer said Botner had, quote, somehow lost her laptop on a plane and her phone in the water during the getaway. It's unclear if Flynn had accompanied her on the trip at the time. They're investigating now. Now, so Ashley is 37. She was shot in a family home while she slept just 1 month later in February. Prosecutors allege that the American Idol star staged the scene as a burglary to maintain his lifestyle, career, and a secret affair with the other sister, Sister Bodner. So, Caleb Flint is 40. He's pleaded not guilty on all charges against him, maintaining that a home intruder killed his wife while he slept with the pair's two preteen daughters in a room just feet away. What do you think, WDI listeners? And finally, the Stan Star Scoop on Friday. My special guest on Stan's Special People Spotlight will be one of the newest members from Fox 13 News. Many of you see him in the afternoon. I think he does the 5 and the 6 and the 9 and the 10. Lewis Bolden, dapper young brother at the desk. And I know a lot of you, when it, like, you know, when he's up there with Darcy, you're like, well, who is he? We see the graphic and we see the social media, his tag and all that we see. And then we see his name up there, but who really is he? So I've decided to get him on the show so y'all can find out. Lewis Bolden, nice, dapper young man at the news desk. He's the newest member, anchor, if you will. You know, he was, I don't want to say took Dale Green's place, but he replaced him, if you will, or something like that. He got the job. How about that? And I've been watching him. He's good now. You can tell he's seasoned. He very seldom makes a mistake on that. And that's difficult. Very seldom. I mean, you know, in his delivery. He don't stutter. Yeah, I've watched him. He's very calm. When something goes wrong, you don't really know it. Floor director don't give him his right cue. He plays it off. His face still like, I got this. And what I like about Lewis Bolden over at Fox 13 News, Memphis, is that he knew he was coming in, no doubt, with a lot of pressure. You know, folk going like, who can replace Dale Green? Who? You know, it took a while because Darcy's up there doing it by herself. Oh, poor Darcy. I know she was like, man, I got to get a partner or something, man. This ain't working. I can do it, but man, I need somebody. I need a break. Good morning, Darcy Thomas. Chicago's in the house. So Lewis Bolden is from Memphis. Did you know that? But he did a lot of his journalistic work, you know, outside of this area. And somehow, I believe, they wooed him to take this job at Fox 13 Memphis. Our special guest this Friday, the one and only, the newcomer to Memphis in terms of getting that job on Fox 13, Lewis Bolden. I can hardly wait. 9 a.m. Friday. All hearts and minds clear. 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Give a call. It's going to rain again. Your roof is leaking. It needs some fixing, maybe some replacing. James Washington Jr. and the crew will take good care of you. 901-486-0609. 901-486-0609. All right, you're welcome to comment on any of these stories that's conveyed during Stan Star Scoop. Come on, give me a call. You know, I love hearing what you're thinking. Request.
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2: I'm sorry. I was just letting you know that we are the heartbeat of Memphis music. Then,
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4: Yes, we are the heart and the soul. We got it, man. We got soul. And we super bad. Memphis weather. All righty. Got the morning clouds going into the midday as we speak, followed by afternoon clouds. But guess what? The clouds are going to give way to sun. And high temperature today by 82. You know, normal is like 84, so that's pretty good. So we may get 84. But we're indicating, it looks like Brittany DuBose says 82 staying for the high. Lows tonight in low 60s. No significant mention of rain in the forecast. In fact, this weekend is going to be spectacular. All right. There you go. 66 degrees and cloud cover in Memphis, Tennessee right now. I'm ready to get right to the phone line. I ain't going to delay with this thing. All of them lit. Let's go here. WDIA, good morning. One of my favorite networks, NBC. You're on the radio. Nurse Beverly Cox. You got through. You surprised, didn't you?
5: Yeah, I'm pleasantly plump, happy.
4: Yeah, you get to start us off, Nurse Beverly Cox.
5: Well, good. Well, look, first, let me see who I want to talk about. Donald Trump. I guess I'll talk about him first. Right. You know, Donald Trump, he's a bully. And he was just showing out in front of those world leaders, trying to make himself look tough. And some of those world leaders got up and walked out. I wish all of them had walked out. And those jellyback Republicans, they know he's not right. They know he's not right, but they're afraid to go up against him. I don't understand what kind of power he has over them. I tell you, it's a shame for him to even make that comment. Yeah, it was very embarrassing, but it wasn't surprising because he said worse things than that. So anything that comes out of his mouth shouldn't surprise us. It's just horrible. It's just awful. And look, I heard you say you having Lewis Bolden on.
4: Yes, ma'am.
5: I've been intending to ask you, have you seen the new meteorologist on Channel 24 and Channel 30, the young whippersnapper?
4: Brother.
5: B.J. Cartlidge.
4: Yeah.
5: CJ Cartlidge.
4: Yeah, I have seen him. Yes. Yeah, he does a good job. Yeah, he's a work. You know what? He's growing into this thing. I know you've probably done another market, but I've been watching him. Yes. Young brother, man, I'm proud of him.
5: And he looks like he's really young, like he's in his early 20s or middle 20s.
4: Yes.
5: I mean, but I'm really impressed with him. Mm-hmm. He's from Maryland.
4: Yes.
5: So, yeah, I've been intending to ask you if you've seen him. But anyway, that Donald Trump, as Bobby O.J. would say, he's a piece of work.
4: All right, you said it. Thank you, Nurse Beverly. Back to the phone lines we go. WDIA, good morning. You're on the radio. Who's on second? Go ahead.
6: Good morning, Stanley.
4: All right, the big one.
6: Another fine mess you done got me into with 47.
4: Uh-oh. Yeah. You embarrassed?
6: I am totally embarrassed. Also, I want to wish a manager formerly of Shelby County School, Isaac Wright. I hope you have a happy birthday today and many, many, many more.
4: All right.
6: Now, let's get to business with this Donald Trump. Well, first of all, the ICE agent up in Minnesota that shot through the door and shot an individual, he is being charged. And that's a good thing because ICE is running rampant. They're doing things illegally. They're shooting people for no reason, like they shot the guy that's an Uber driver, whoever it was, shot him in the back, treated him like garbage, laid him out. You know, it's just really shameful. And when it comes to Donald Trump, he looked like a big joke yesterday when he was talking about annihilating Iran. People used to, when it was the first time he done it, people was concerned. People don't even pay him any attention because it's just a bunch of malarkey. It's idle threats, actually. And when Cuba walked out, I don't blame him. It seems like to me it should have been everybody should have walked out on this man. This man is a joke. And then you have people that had the unmitigated gall to call this radio station and support the man. Yeah.

0: I'm not going to say any names, Dan, but I'm going to say that you have people, oh, yeah, you're doing a good job. He's the best president ever. But it makes no sense. I mean, here it is. You know, you had one individual. Well, the prices are going down. Man, where are the prices going down? The gas is getting sky high. You got diesel prices out the wham wham. Mm. This man has been a total joke. He's been totally wrong about everything. He does not know how to run the country. And even Melania knows that. And remember, folks, the midterms are coming. Vote to get this man out of office and the people who support him. And this is the Stan Bell Morning Show, featuring the talented Stan Bell and me, the Big Kahuna Baby, 1070 WDIA.
1: All right.
0: Thank you very much.
1: You're welcome, Big. I want to see you Saturday at the Mobile Food Pantry, man. It's all good. And be sure to tell me how much you really love Donald Trump. Give me that phone. WDIA. Good morning. Who's next? You're on the radio.
2: Good morning. Good morning, we're in my city, Memphis, Spanish City, Cannabis, all the surrounding areas. Whatever city you in, baby, we love all the first responders, and I do mean all. Good morning, Mayor Lowry. Good morning, Mayor Young. And good morning, Mayor Michael McClellan. Stan.
1: Yeah.
2: The look how they got his life from him over on Cannon Street.
1: Mm-hmm.
2: Now, things like that. Now, you know somebody know who took the child's life. So, his mother hurting, everybody loving her. But the one that took his life, somebody got him hid in the house. He tried to explain what happened. No, it ain't no explaining. You took something that you can't give back. And this, if for instance, it was self-defense. Okay. If it was self-defense, you're supposed to stay there. And my city is called Memphis Fire and Shiver County Base. You're supposed to stay there, explain to them why you took somebody's life. See, that's the stuff I'm against. I'm not against an accident, because it'll take care of itself. But when you literally take somebody's life, you know, I say it all the time. God forbid, like I tell a knucklehead, and with the grace of God, they, you know, they stay the course. But the people that's bad, like I tell them, what's the point? Why you need a gun? They always say, well, you know, I got to protect me and mine. Okay, protect them from what? You put on the armor of God and you protect it, but you got your gun. That makes you bad. Everybody that's carrying a gun, if you, that's not your job. A gun makes you bad. You know, it made me bad when I was young, but I didn't know no better. But I was protecting myself. I stayed the course. I told Memphis Finance what happened. And I went and I made sure that it was not going to happen again. Because like I told him, you don't do that. You don't put your hand on people if they're not putting their hand on you. And saying, I forget. You remember you was talking about how well Patty can kick her shoes and stuff on?
1: Yeah.
2: But think about it. We got Dolly. Dolly stayed the course. And she didn't let her fans down. But guess what? Before that, she did. She had on a Dallas Cowboy outfit. So you can never judge a book by the cover. I love Patty, but come on. If Gladys needs to sit down, then there's no way around it. She can kick her shoes off. But when she kicking her shoes off, we looking at the book. We don't know what's inside until we open it up.
1: That
2: now,
1: is,
2: on that note, yeah. Look at Lana.
1: All right.
2: Look at Lana.
1: I got you. And I know you have a good one. All right. Our thoughts and prayers and sincerest condolences to the family of Anquan Gillian. A lot of you have chimed in on this show about how you feel about all this crime and the incidents over in that area of town. 1100 Cannon Street. It was Monday morning, September 21st, Anquan Gillian She's 30. Was found shot to death inside a vacant red brick house. Acting on a tip, his mother located the scene and contacted the Memphis Police Department. I was looking, I think it was just this morning, or it might have been yesterday, when she said, I didn't want to go in there. I just couldn't go, so I'm calling the Memphis Police Department. I just didn't, you know, I just didn't want to think about what I would see if I walked on in there. So she dialed 911, reportedly. And I understand the, you know, outside the property just the next day, they conducted a candlelight vigil held for, they call him AG, Anquan Gillian. So our thoughts and prayers are with even that community, you know, at 1100 Cannon Street. I know you're feeling it, and I'm quite sure the stuffed animals and, you know, teddy bears and balloons and, you know, attached to probably a pole near, you know, nearby that area, or maybe in front of that house. Rest in peace, Anquan Gilliam. I'm up on my first break. I'll be right back. Heart and Soul of Memphis, AM 1070, WDI.
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21: All right, take your time, 22 and a half minutes past the hour. Hump day in the Big M town and all over the world. Happy fall, y'all. Y'all know I can resist that, right? Give me that phone. WDIA, good morning. On the radio. Who goes there? Yeah, we're back on the air. Come on.
22: We back on the air. What's going on, Stay the Man?
21: Yeah, we always been on the air, but I'll be back to the phone calls. Lady P!
22: I ain't but one. Yeah, I want you to know it.
21: You lied.
22: You ain't gonna find that lady. Saying, I'm so glad you sound like you're popping back. You got your voice sounding pretty good now.
21: Just come back.
22: Okay, good. Get ready for the rocking chair tonight. I know you got to do your thing.
21: Yeah, I got to say enough of that.
22: What's up, EBT? What's going on? Y'all going to slow down. I know. Good morning to your wife, Carla. And saying, I'm so glad you made it in there safely. You know, I mean it from the bottom of my heart. What's up, hardest working man in Memphis, Tennessee, Prince Charles, Steve and Angela Sydney. Hey, Harry, where you at? I ain't heard from you lately. Lady D, Mary, let me say this right here. Now, Stan, I was listening to Mary on yesterday, right?
21: Yeah.
22: Now, I wish to have you heard from Lucia down on Beale Street, because I was wondering if she called in and comment on it. You know what I mean? Because I want to know if some of the things that Mary was saying about Mayor Paul Young was some of these things true. You know what I mean? Do you know, Stan? I do know. What she said on yesterday?
21: Well, I got quite a bit of information, but I mean, that's something here, you know, that's something
22: you're
21: else.
22: You're not quite sure about it?
21: That's something else, But I heard something about what, I don't know. Why was she defending Mayor Young so much because of this, that, and the other? But, you know, that's neither here or there.
22: And speaking on Memphis like gas and water, you know, what's up, friend, y'all? I think y'all heard he was talking about the, they're paying the dollar, you know, and I said to myself, now, if they charging people a dollar now, you know, I don't know if they, I think it's a third party or something, but whatever, whoever doing it, you know, for whatever reason, saying, I think it's sad, you know what I mean? Because, you know, you got people who got $700-$800 light bills, and you want, you know, because some people don't like to go inside the building, you know what I mean? Like you saying, there's nothing wrong with it, but some people like to go online. They're so used to going, I don't know why they do it. Some people so used to going online, but you know what? I wouldn't trust nothing online to us, not nowadays, saying, you know what I mean? And let me talk on this right quick. The young lady that was on that bus, or someone, they said she was hot, saying, that's why I always say, ain't no way in the world I vote for a woman to be the president of the United States. You know why? Because we go through too many changes, you know what I mean? Mm-hmm. You know, and I know you heard it, and I know men do it too sometimes. Have hot flashes, you know what I'm saying? When a woman have a hot flash, you don't really want to be around her too much, you know what I mean? Because she will go off on you, you know what I mean? She can't stand it. You know, some women go through it, and men just don't seem to understand, you know, but that wasn't no reason for her to say, well, I couldn't do it because I got hot. You know, I don't know whether it just came out. Let me give a shout out. What's up, Ms. Vera, G.C. Woods? That's Coach Spokes right there. What's up, Coach at the Rockin' Chair? You know, and I just said to myself, this woman said, I'm hot. I got, you know what I'm saying? And when you have hot flashes, and I know why a lot of women don't want to talk about, you don't want nobody to even touch you, saying, you know, and so it's sad to know that, you know, this young lady, you know, did say that. She probably told the truth. Because one thing about the truth, saying, you can say it over and over. Stan, I want you to be careful going home today. Thanks for taking my call. I'll talk to you later.
21: Yeah. You too, Lady P. Right, now, in my mind, you know, this Mayor Young thing, you ain't going to get, pardon my grammar, you're not going to get Mayor Young to really go there like some of y'all want him to go there. That's not his style. You can't ask of a man to, well, you need to get tougher, man. You need to cuss somebody out, man. You the mayor, man. You run the show. You the top citizen. Tell these folk, let these folk know you from Oak Haven. Let these folk know, man, you PY, man. You from the... But at the same token, you're the mayor. Now, every now and then, you might got to show that side. I'm not mad now. You got to let these folk know, like T.I. Let them know. So the talk of the town was that social media post, it appears. I didn't linger about it. I dealt with it. You know, I'm going to deal with it. And then let you all, you know, criticize or either say, okay, you know, just comment or whatnot. So here's where we are with this thing. Mayor Young You know, see, he's getting criticism about the data centers. Data, data, potato, potato. I call it data, long A. Mayor Young is getting a lot of criticism over the data centers. He says he agrees with residents who are calling for a tougher approach to the data center development and SpaceX AI. Now, Mayor Young was in D.C. last week at the Congressional Black Caucus Conference. You know, I used to DJ up there in D.C. several years back. And it was off the chain. It's kind of like you get a taste of Memphis kind of like in D.C. You know, all a part of that weekend, the Congressional Black Caucus Conference. I did it for like 3 years straight. It was nice. And all the elected officials pretty much are there, most of them, and I mean all over the area. And so at that conference, Mayor Young said he agrees there should be some type of regulation. But the reason he does not push back as much as he wants is because of possible retaliation. And so when many of you saw the mayor's social media post, he was just really responding to being called a, quote, sellout. And so Mayor Young did not go further into his claims that there could be possible retaliation on the city if he speaks out more. And so he took, you know, he's on the side of caution, man. He's that kind of guy, man, to me. So you can go in on him if you want him. But I don't think you can outthink him. He laid back. He's unique. I won't say different. Here's a man with an electrical engineering degree. Here's a man that has several degrees. I'm just saying now. Whatever you let us behind you, you know, that's on you. But don't you think he's got to think before he speaks? If you just blab out whatever first thing on your mind, I'm going to cuss that joker out. Can't do it. What was that lady's call up here, WDI? Can't do it. I can't do it. Can't do it. So you can criticize as much as you want to, but I can tell you that I believe he's doing the work and he loves this city. Shoot, y'all criticized me when I got in this seat. Why? I ain't no jabroni. Let me take a break. Heart and Soul, let me drink some water. Heart and Soul of Memphis. 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
19: All right, glad to have you along, everybody. Happy birthday, Common Man. I know you're excited, man. Another year older, man. 12-12. You good? What you gonna do, man? You can join me at the rocking chair. I'll be there this evening. We'll turn up, man. Play your aqua boogie for you. Little P4. And then you could do it karaoke style if you wanna. That's for sure. Back to the phone lines we go. WDIA, good morning. Thanks for waiting. You're on the radio. One too long of a wait, was it? Who's this? Call screen off.
20: No, not at all. This is Meredith. How are you?
19: All right, Meredith. I'm doing good. Fair to probably cloudy. You all right?
20: Good.
19: All right,
20: oh,
19: go
20: this
19: ahead.
20: Is bad.
19: Yes.
20: I just want to make sure that we don't misconstrue that being tough or standing up means cursing someone out, acting ghetto, unfamiliar. I mean, the two doesn't go together. Excuse me one second, please. The two doesn't go together. So when we say we want to marry or act a fool, no, that's not what we're saying at all. I just want to make that clear. The second thing is, if what you just said is true, then I have even more questions. Because you said the mayor went to some meeting and he is kind of in a disagreement with the Elon Musk thing,
19: right.
20: But he was pretty much threatened to say, hey, if you stand up to this, then it's going to be consequences. That's what the city of Memphis needs to dive into, because all I'm saying over this, it's got to be something. When every other major city pretty much turned him down, and then they found Memphis, and then we stood back and pretty much was silent and didn't say what we needed to say or didn't fight as much as we needed to fight because of consequences. What consequences? Who is a threat? Who is saying if you stand up, you're not going to get this? I mean, that's what we need to know. That they're in Memphis for a reason. We were a state goal who couldn't say no. And I want to know why we couldn't say no. We couldn't stand up to it. Just a little bit more and dig into it. Because I'm telling you, there's going to be consequences for this for the city of Memphis. And we almost say it. That Memphis was sold out. We did sell it. I mean, I want to call America sell out. But if what you're saying is true, it is trying to sell out.
19: And
20: don't get me wrong. When President Obama became president, he had to agree to some things to give up some things. That the mayor has might have been tied. I don't know. But I do think the city of Memphis deserves to know what exactly is going on and what kind of consequences. And I think the mayor should come out. I'm not totally against the mayor. I just don't think he does enough to say that he's there and making a difference. Now, Mr. Fair might come on and say, we don't know what all he's done. And if he's right, we might not know what all he's done. But what we can see, what we can touch, that's what I am questioning right now.
19: Yeah.
20: Why did it go that way? Why was there a priority in all this funding and not the rest of the city in some way? Again, that's just my thought. And as citizens, we have a right to voice that. We have a right to disagree with our government. But we have a right and an obligation
19: to
20: always
19: be respectful
20: to them.
19: So I want to make sure I'm there. Right. All right. Thank you, Meredith. But you got to remember, keep in mind, Meredith, but, you know, y'all keep forgetting, man, Mayor Young inherited some of this mess, you know, from Mayor Strickland. I'm just saying, you got to deal with it. As a matter of fact, this was Strickland's baby. I don't know, y'all forget, get amnesia around here. So, Mr. Paul Young, he took on some of those Strickland issues and stuff. And I ain't hear none of y'all getting on social media calling him a B. Be made. Really, please. Now you want to get on a young African-American brother who's trying to lead and trying to do some things for the city. It ain't like, you know, he moved here to become the mayor and claim he born and bred. So to me, y'all, you got to kind of, you know, slow down with this railing against somebody. It's just his first season. But I don't see none of y'all. I never saw none on social media. I've been on this stuff a long time. Y'all ain't never called Mayor Strickland a B-made. Nor have you gotten on and made a post about him and try to get everybody all riled up and rail against him. So what's that all about? Mayor Young inherited a lot of these issues. So concerning the pushback, or the lack thereof, Meredith, You know, there has to be. I'm going to use a word that Charles Woodard, the former principal at Northside High School when I was there in 77, he would say something like this: you maintain the proper decorum. That's what a mayor got to do. Matter of fact, an elected official has to do that. I don't think at times y'all listen to these, when they get sworn in, are y'all just so caught up in the moment, but not listening to what the person who's reading the I won't say rules, but the duties and what you're supposed to do and the swearing in and the oath and all of that. And so you have to be very delicate and keep the proper decorum. People have gotten so used to all this rhetoric. Hey, if you talk out a whole lot, boy, you cool with me. He don't take nothing. So we are hearing, you know, even from the highest office in the land, 47, he talks a lot of smack, don't he? He don't care if it's embarrassing or not. He just say it. But I will say this in defense, and I know he don't need my defense, Mayor Paul Young. Everybody ain't ghetto. We just should, but here's the part I get. We should just demand more from our elected officials. It's simple as that. You ain't got to go left. And Lady Pete, you're getting a little pushback this morning about not wanting a woman in office, or particularly the highest seat or whatever. Now, I didn't want to say nothing at that time, you know, but I wasn't with that remark because I do believe women can lead. I do. In the pulpit, president's office, I'm serious. It's me. So that was kind of a blanket kind of, I don't think, you know, the reasons you gave, you know, because they be on they so moody and they be on well, let me ask you this. How's Donald Trump working out for you? Let me take a break. Be right back. I'm Solo Memphis, AM 1070 WDIA.
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19: All right, we're back, everybody. Thank you so much. All right, yeah. I'm lighting up like a Christmas tree over here with these phone lines. Let me say this. Thank you for coming back. The Honorable Paul Young, the mayor of Memphis. I'm going to say this. And he don't need no help in terms of somebody, you know, coming to his aid, AID. You know, when you are in your first season as an elected official to me, you got a lot of growing to do. You may have a lot of experience, you know, in prior seats in another position or another job, another assignment. But when you get in that doggone seat, not only is it hot, that thing's sizzling. Mayor Paul Young took on some projects from Mayor Jim Strickland. You can't sugarcoat it. And some of those deals, I'll be delicate when I say this, some of those deals were prior deals. So I say give Mayor Young a chance. You know, yeah, well, how long it gonna take? Well, I'm glad you asked. It usually takes a second term to see the changes. Ask me how I know. I've been in this seat 4 years on the morning show. And it's how long the term is. And he hadn't even been in quite that long. Y'all gave me holy, you know what, HG double hockey sticks. I don't know why. But what I did about it, what I said to myself was this. People are going to be people. You stay focused. Stay the course. And look what. And look what happened. If you were up this morning when I did the inspirational, motivational, affirmational presentation of the morning, followed by a song that brings it on home, I talked about just that thing. Had no idea you guys would be speaking on it in this 9 o'clock hour of Memphis time. About being focused and not being lazy and not being slack and just keep working because you'll get that promotion. I talked about, are you a slacker? Because if you're not, a promotion is on the way. In other words, the job ain't easy. But jump right into it. Jump right in it. So give Mayor Young a chance. It usually takes a second term to see the changes from an elected official. Now, it ain't going to take four more years for me to get this thing right. I'm talking about me now. My, how time flies. And if I could be transparent, you know, if you listen to the naysayers about what you know you can do, you ain't going nowhere because you can't focus. You can't, man. If you listen, if I had to throw the deuces to these folk over in iHeart just because I had two or three people, that's Dan Bell. He need to go and just stick with the hip hop and the 101. If I listen to some of y'all and I just drop, see, that's where, I'm going to be honest with you, that's where pledging came in for me. Realizing that failure is not an option. And nothing beats a failure but a try. If I listen to some of y'all and got all that hate email I got received my first year, my first term, man, I'd throw the deuces. But see, that's what that pledging came in for me. Learning how to stick it out no matter what. Now look at me. They have offered me a big contract. Now, I ain't trying to brag. I'm not bragging. Trust me on this. I'm just saying, look at what God will do. No weapon of form. Ooh, talks. I felt the unction right there. No weapon formed against you will prosper. Yeah. I mean, I ain't going to start that this morning. So, in other words, if you listen to them folk, all these haters writing stuff on social media, posted about Mayor Young, they posted about me, they railed upon me, they railed upon Jesus on the cross. But give the man, it usually takes a second term. I'm not saying that he may get one, but I think he deserves one. Give me that phone. Shoot. Now, right about that, the new contract. Give me that phone. WDI, good morning. You're on the radio. Hey, what's up? Steve.
0: Stan Walker, Flock of Bell.
19: Yay.
0: Man, it's a gloomy day outside, man. Whoa, this probably be one of the worst days of the year. Stan, look, real quick.
19: Yeah.
0: Shout out to my beautiful wife, Angela. Sitting. I thank God every day for putting her in my life. What's up, sweet lady P, Lady D, Clyde, Denver, all the truck drivers. And a special shout out to Officer Jackson, my guy. Stan, real quick. Mm-hmm. I think it's a travesty how nobody is being charged in the Nolan Wills case. She talking about how many witnesses this guy said the guy just fell, hit his head, and drowned. Man, look, we went to see Lionel Richie at FedEx Forum. The guy was absolutely fantastic. You hear me? One of the best shows I have ever seen.
19: Yeah.
0: Him and Earth, Wind, and Fire. But I can't understand for the life of me. You hear me saying the life of me.
19: Right.
0: Why he just won't recuperate and get well? You know, he talking about, his folks, he was saying, once he recuperate and get well, he's still going to try to, you know, travel and do shows. Man, the man been entertaining us for years.
19: Yeah.
0: You know, I can't understand why these entertainers want to just sit down and relax. It's got to be money, you know. And I know the lady called talking about he got to support the band and all that. Well, the band should have been saving their money. It's crazy, man. And your boy, I ain't going to say your boy. Mm-hmm. But, man, Donald Trump is absolutely ridiculous. You know, talking about he going to annihilate. And Ms. Beverly was right. They jumped right up, walked out, turned their backs on him. When a country that powerful walk out and turn your back on them, you better watch them. Hey, man, that's my time. I want you to be careful. Be safe on this gloomy day, man. Shout out to Carla. And, Stan, let me tell you something, man.
19: Yeah.
0: You are very well respected as a DJ. Very well respected. And I just want to say you are 99.9999 the best DJ in the state of Tennessee. Thank you for taking my call, Stan.
19: Yeah,
0: have a great
19: man.
0: Day.
19: All right. Yeah.
0: Keep your head on swivel. Thanks, Stan.
19: Definitely going to do that. All right. Thank you, Steve. Appreciate that. Let me go back to the phone line.
0: All right.
19: Appreciate you. Let's go here. Let me go to Rob. I think he's been holding for a minute. Rob, thank you for your patience.
6: What's going on?
19: You're on.
6: Mm-hmm.
19: Yes, sir.
6: I wasn't calling about Mayor Young, but since he brought it up, in his position, he has to be a professional, man. I'm not understanding why these people are saying that. Because if he was acting a fool, you'd be calling him a young thug. So it's a no-win situation with him. And on the Nolan Wells case, man, it'll be just like Gerald Stewart's case. Shit, from 6 months to another year, you won't hear about it anymore. You won't hear about Nolan Wells anymore. Yeah, 6 months to a year, and it'll be completely over with. Karma Man and Nurse Beverly, y'all still are my most favorite and smartest people to call this radio station also. I wanted them to know that. And Stan, you made a comment about people didn't like you. You were exactly right, because I'm listening to a lot of them call every morning now. Laughing and grinning with you. The man want to talk to you about. You know what we felt about you, old cats that listen to the station. But you just keep doing what you're doing, man. But a lot of them now calling here now were the main ones condemning you and didn't want you there. So it just amazes me, man. This is a no-win situation. Just do your thing, man.
19: Right, that's right. I'm all about thank you, Rob. Thank you, Rob. Yeah. And the reason why I didn't throw no deuces, man, it wasn't even in my vernacular. It's not in my DNA to quit. It's not. And so, it just wouldn't work. The weapon won't work. It just won't work. All right. I attributed a lot of the hate, if you will, aligned with grief. Just didn't want nobody to sit in the seat. I didn't mean to write that rhyme. And I get it, man. But the thing about me, listen, everybody, turn your radio off. Turn the volume off. The thing about this guy sitting in this seat right now. Matter of fact, this is the only time I sit down. It's 9 o'clock hour, by the way. I'm a guy like this. I'm a winner in the wilderness. Come here, Harrington. As in Daryl Harrington. I'm a winner in the wilderness. I ain't got to have no fans. I mean, you know, wrapped around me to walk wherever I go and praise me. And you should be the same way. Be a winner in the wilderness and bring your A game. See, when you bring your A game, talk to them. No weapon formed against you will prosper. Bring your A game every day. And sometimes we don't even feel like it. Stay professional, as Rob would say. You're professional. Told you yesterday, a professional is someone who does their best work when they don't even feel like it. Am I helping anybody? Am I helping the house this morning? So you can bump that with me. I'm a winner in the wilderness. Why? Because I bring my A game every day. Give me that phone. WDI, good morning. You're on the radio. Hello? 2 minutes before the top of the hour.
0: Hello?
19: Yes, the precious jewel. Yes.
0: Yeah, you know what? I listen to you every day, and I can hear people say things about you. Maybe it's something about themselves, the reason why they can't seem to get themselves right. Because it's more like, well, I can talk about Stan, he ain't all that. And so, but to me, to you, I'm going to be like you. I think I'm going to be that winner.
19: Be a winner.
0: I bring my A game. I know I'm a win. Then what else they gonna say? And right. I'm with you on that president about winning.
19: Right.
0: Need to give him a chance too. Y'all don't know what they can do.
19: Right.
0: Everybody just badging folks. Why?
19: Yeah. Especially our own people. On our own people.
0: Yeah. And that's bad business when you do it like that. You ain't gonna never get nowhere when you badging your own people.
19: That's right. And you know what? In layman's term, the white people laughing. I didn't mean to be insensitive, but I'm just telling like it is. No sugar coat. Fresh Jewel, I got to run. Thank you so much. And speaking of that, you know, if I'm not mistaken, we're the only major country who's not had a woman as their leader. You can fact check me if you want to. I'm just thinking about it. You think back too. United States, we are the only major country who has not had a woman as its leader. Think about that. Let me take this last break. In 30 seconds, it'll be precisely 10 o'clock. Keep it in.
1: 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I'm R&B historian Tyrone Dubois with a moment in music history. The song at number 4 from RSO Records that crossed over from the pop charts to the R&B charts was a group that was a force to be reckoned with on every chart in the world. The Bee Gees' Night Fever spent 8 weeks at number 1 on the pop charts and on the R&B charts. The single from Saturday Night Fever's soundtrack spent 13 weeks on the R&B charts, reaching number 8, with singles in the top 10 such as Parliament with Flashlight, The Isley Brothers with Take Me to the Next Phase, and with the number 1 song, Johnny Mathis and Denise Williams, Too Much, Too Little, Too Late. Amazingly, this song was so big that it reached platinum status. 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I'm R&B historian Tyrone Dubois for the Heart and Soul of Memphis, 1070 WDIA.
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19: Guaranteed human. That's what we are. Ain't no AI up in here. My little last wig of this purified drinking water. I'm about to get over this thing, whatever it was. It's allergies or whatever it was. Seasons change. Welcome to fall, y'all. I said it like that. And shout out to all the Librans. How you doing? You know, my sister is a Libra. She had a birthday coming.

0: You're mad that the man is found the fraud? Well, these people have been ripping you off all your life. Somebody make it make sense. Chris Shaw, traveling the world. World traveler, venison eater. Top of the shelf. Every time you look up, you in another country. You're somewhere enjoying life. But yet you called, and the economy is so bad, Stan. Gotta be on the bandwagon. Gotta feel accepted. But yet you're complaining, man, about paying $1.50 for a convenience fee for a bill? Somebody make it make sense. And one last thing, Mr. Bill, I promise you, I'm out of here. Mr. Rob, I'm not a snitch. I'm not for tit for tat. But I recall, because I didn't know, I didn't go to broadcasting school, don't have a FAA license. I didn't know. In talking to Mr. OJ a few years back, I was put on a 30-day ban for saying sugar honey iced tea. Yet Rob says it all the time. He did it this morning, and yet he just punches through with his comments.
1: It's ROB.
0: And I'm like, well, yeah, ROB, go back and listen. That's all I got to say. I'm not going to waste time on it. I'm just pointing it out. When we have a double standard, you can't hold anybody else's feet to the fire. We're complaining about Donald Trump saying this to Iran.
2: All right, we got it. All right, Doc. All right. So if that was mentioned and said, I do apologize if you know what? Faintly, I do kind of vaguely remember him. You know, it was so under his breath, like, and it don't make differences, anybody. So I'll take one for the team on that one if it was said. But I did kind of hear a little bit of that. But it was, you know, in the context of how it came out. You know, I'm not condoning it, but I'm just saying, yeah, all right. Okay, all right, thank you, Denver. That's your take. Give me Clyde. WDIA, good morning. You're on the radio. Hello, yes.
3: Stand the man.
2: Do all I can. Yes, sir, you're on the radio. What you got?
3: And, you know, it's kind of funny that you take Mary Young, you know, he don't run from the truth. He get up there and tell you whatever you ask him, he going to tell you about it. But, yeah, we had a woman that was over the health department.
2: Mm-hmm.
3: And instead of her telling the truth about how AI got him, she just signed herself for another job and left Memphis. And she knowed all the time that AI got here because they came through the health department. And she wouldn't even let the people know. So I just don't feel like a woman should be in charge, Dan. Mm. Because you're not going to tell the truth. They sugarcoat stuff because they soft. So people get up off of Mary Young. All this stuff took place before him. But y'all want to hold a black man feet to the fire. And when Jim Strickland in the office, I ain't hear y'all saying nothing. Take care, Stan.

0: All right. All right. Talking loud, saying nothing. Give me that phone. Miss Linda, you're on the radio. Your turn. Go ahead.
1: Yeah.
0: Hey.
1: Thank God for you taking my call. I have been wanting to say something for a while. And I know, you know, I don't know what subject because I'm at work now and I'm moving around.
0: Yeah.
1: But I wanted to say something as an older mother. I wanted to talk to our young women. They really don't realize, and I often wondered, I said, why is it that they will allow women to have, you know, 5 and 6 children without a husband? Mm. Someone has to pay the medical bill. But you know what? In the long run, they are going to win. Because I believe that this is just my theory. This is, you know, I hadn't read this or anything, but I am an evangelist, and I be thinking a lot of times. And I'm thinking that a lot of times our prisons are big business. And so they're not going to stop our young women from having children because they know that growing up without a father, and I know it don't happen all the time, but most of the time, one or two of them going to, you know, get in trouble. One or two, may not be all of them, but they're going to, I'm coming, they're going to get in trouble. So that's why we have to really be careful if we have to teach our young women.
0: Yes.
1: This could be, yes. We have to teach our young women. So that's all. I'm at work, so I can't talk long. But that's something to think about. Think about this, women. Teach us older women. We are supposed to teach these young women. They don't know. They just going around having babies, you know, by different men, and they really don't know the product. But see, other people, other races are looking in the long term. The long term is big prison, it's big business, it's juvenile court. God bless each and every one, and I'm going to continue to talk and pray for our young women and men. Thank you, Stan, for taking my call.
0: You're more than welcome. Thanks for making it. WDIA, good morning. You're on the radio. Birthday boy, is that you, 12?
2: Stan, yeah, 12, what's going on?
0: You got it, man. You're on the radio.
2: I was waiting on that aqua boogie. Yes, sir. Hey, we probably try to catch you Friday when we get out Friday evening after dinner.
0: Yeah, come on. Today
2: we're
0: going to
2: be doing brunch.
0: Man, come see me.
2: Yeah, we probably try to catch you over there Friday. Uh-huh. Yeah. We're going to do brunch, and I'm going to hit this mall in a little while. Stan.
0: Yeah.
2: The kid sent me a green box, man.
0: Who sent you a green box?
2: With the red and blue web on them. With the red and blue web on them.
0: All right. Hello, who sent that to you? Hey, say on the radio?
2: My kids.
0: Oh, your kids. Oh,
2: my kids.
0: Oh, that's nice.
2: Yeah.
0: That's nice.
2: Yeah. The web, not the horse bit, baby. So after you, you know what I'm saying.
0: Yeah.
2: All right.
0: That's what's up.
2: Gucci, man. Yeah.
0: They took care of you there. That's how kids supposed to do, man.
2: Yes, sir. Yes, sir. It's all good.
0: Enjoy your birthday,
2: all right,
0: man.
2: Stan. Appreciate you. Hey, Rob, man. It's good, man. And Rob, it ain't nothing but love, baby. You know, you my guy. 100 all the time. All right.
0: You got it in there. All right, man. Happy birthday, Doc. Let's go back to the phone lines. Let me go up here. WDI, good morning. Are you still waiting? Are you old? Go ahead. Your turn.
3: Me?
0: Yeah, you got it. Tag you in.
3: Hey, Sam.
0: Hello.
3: It's me. I'm calling you from San Francisco.
0: Oh, wow.
3: You know what it is, Miss Barbara. So, I just had a couple of things right quick. I know it's time. Denver, I don't know what it is with Denver. He really feels like we back in slavery, like black people don't have an opinion or we don't deserve to have an opinion. Because let me tell you something. I'm in San Francisco, and it's like there are white people who feel the exact same that we feel when we're talking on the air. It's like Trump may be Denver's God, but he's not our God. We don't think of him that way. And he, as any other man, stand to be critiqued. Let me tell you something. We're paying $6.19 for gas.
0: Ouch.
3: And one thing, too, I want to say to Denver, there's a lot of people here, right here in San Francisco, and I'm talking about white folks, too. It's everybody. Because when you live in an area like San Francisco and the Bay Area, it's not even about black and white no more. It's about how green is your money.
0: Mm-hmm.
3: That's all it's about.
0: Yeah.
3: Now, and then the other thing, I hope he understands that though there are people in San Francisco and around the country who don't have health care, we're paying for Israel's people to have health care. What does he think about that? And then the other thing, too, which I asked you to ask Denver because he was the next call, a couple of times that I called not long ago. He avoided the question that I posed to him. And he skipped all over it, like the validity of why Trump is getting rid of all the public things of black people around the country. There's a reason for that. J.D. Vance also avoided that question on The View. And just think about it, people. If somebody came in your house and took all your possessions out of there, what is the validity of doing so unless they're getting ready to get rid of you? Now, another thing that I want to bring up right quick, uh-huh. Facebook, Jerome them, those are haters. I told them, take my name off your Facebook thing. All they do, Stan, is talk about you. It's ridiculous. Mm-hmm. And these are our own people. Y'all need to stop. What we need to do is gather as people and support one another. I support you, Stan. I know when Bobby went off the air, but we have to go on from there. And you are doing a fantastic job. And I just want to say that to you now. The other thing in regards to this boy, Nolan, this should be a teachable moment for all you black people who have kids who you want to just be with white kids. Those people, I had a bet with somebody and I won the bet when this thing first came up, and that is white folks are not going to destroy their children's future because a black kid got killed. We all know that there was something went wrong, and like the lady said yesterday on TV, Nolan loved these kids, and these kids love Nolan. We all know that something happened, but nothing was going to be done about that. In regards to Lionel Richie, Gladys Knight, and all the rest of them, these people have a lot of people who are dependent on them for their salary. Mm-hmm. They can't stop. It's one of those kind of jobs like you get in your 401k because you retired from your job, I retired from my job. Yeah. They don't have that. And they have a lot of money that's out there. When you're traveling all the time, you're spending a lot of money. Yeah. They don't have the 401k that we have. That's why they're out there to the end. Yeah. But I love you, Stan. Keep doing what you're doing. It's all good. And I tell everybody in the Bay Area about you, and they're listening, too. Oh,
0: thank you.
3: All right. So you take care.
0: Thank you so much. All right. You, too. San Francisco, the Bay Area. All right. Let me talk two things, and I'm going to get out of here. The Nolan Wells situation. Now, I'm going to tell you on the very front end. You can get more information on our Black Information Network 24/7 inside the iHeartRadio app. You tap the iHeart app and look for Black Information Network, BIN. They're covering a lot of that. No charges. Are you serious? No indictments. Are you serious? Nobody saw nothing. Are you serious? Now, since we're in Mississippi right now. Drama at the University of Mississippi. Student deaths, man, have been linked to the unregulated kratom. Now, I'm not a drug kind of guy. I'm not a, herbal kind of guy, but I know what it's linked to and this kind of thing. Kratom. It's an herbal extract. It's an herbal extract, and it's unregulated. Check this out. What we're receiving this morning, the students have not been identified as of yet. Passed away yesterday at the University of Mississippi campus in Oxford. Yeah, Ole Miss, hotty toddy. There is the vice chancellor there for student affairs. Her name, Dr. Sean Boda Mead. Shortly after the news broke, the vice chancellor for student affairs slammed all these rumors that were going around on social media, just spreading, that more students may be unaccounted for. Ladies and gentlemen, this is serious. More? So, the vice president of student affairs issued this statement. We encourage our community not to speculate about the circumstances or repeat information that has not been officially confirmed. That's a sister, by the way. She. But, come in conjunction. But, the Lafayette County, is it Lafayette or Lafayette? I guess if you're a native or you're a visitor, you say, if you're a native, it's Lafayette, right? And if you're visiting, it's Lafayette County, right? Metro Narcotics Unit. They shared a social media post this morning stating that the package Kratom was located during both death investigations. Now, this Kratom, let me tell you what it really is. As I mentioned, it's unregulated. It's an herbal extract. And according to doctors, it acts as a mild stimulant that people use for energy, pain relief, and managing withdrawal. It acts as an opioid in large doses. The substance was sold from an unnamed retail store. It's unclear if this herbal extract, Kratom is, or other substances played a role in their deaths. Now, Vice Chancellor of Student Affairs, we need a little transparency. And I'm calling on you, Dr. Mead, as a sister, to tell us more. Those rumors could very well be truth. Because if folks are talking about this, most students unaccounted for at Ole Miss that look like you and me. Man, y'all got, come here, Ricky Ricardo, y'all got some flame to do. You need to be investigating to the fullest. Authorities have warned people to refrain from ingesting Kratom or other substances that have not been prescribed by a medical professional. Local, state, and federal partners are working collaboratively, I understand, to gather the facts and provide answers as quickly and responsibly as possible. This is coming from Dr. Sean Boda Mead. She is the Vice Chancellor for Student Affairs, a sister. I'm looking at this blue and white she got on. I wonder if she a Zeta. I'm looking at this outfit she got. Royal blue, pure white. Dr. Sean, you Z5B? All right, so here's the latest right quick, and I'm getting out of here. Police also reminded the community that there's an over-the-counter medication that reverses an opioid overdose. It's called Narcan or Narcan. It's available in vending machines across the campus there at Ole Miss. And other campuses, too. I'm not going to pick on Ole Miss. But you're in the news this morning. The university echoed the police, stating that their thoughts are with the friends, family, and loved ones of the two students. Man, this is sad. My condolences to the family and to the friends and the fellow students of these individuals. I'm getting from a great source this morning that those two individuals are black. And as they say in the business, to be continued. Thank you, WDI listeners. Thank you so much. Can we do it again tomorrow morning at 6? Another Stan Bell Morning Show. I'll be here waiting. Good Lord, say the same. Rest of the hour, the best songs in the world, like this one from Tyrone Davis. Bev Johnson in at 11, the Bev Johnson Show. She's got Memphis talking at Stormy T at 3, 3 to 7. The Stormy T Experience. Remember, it's nice to be important, but it's more important to be nice. Come on, Tyrone. Are you serious?

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Good morning, good morning, good morning, and welcome in to WDIA, the Bev Johnson Show. I'm Bev. It is indeed a pleasure to have you with us once again on this Wednesday. We'd like to say hump day, y'all. Wednesday, September 23rd, 2026. Enjoy this fabulous day today. Well, get ready to put your ears on as we share the good news. Yeah, we will. Starting up first hour, we will be talking with our new Shelby County trustee. Joseph Lee is in the house with our wallet warning for September. Yeah, y'all know, y'all be listening for them scams. Oh, Joseph is here. Yeah, just tell us about it. Second hour, men, I want you to especially listen. We'll be talking about prostate cancer. Yeah, you need to know about this. Yeah, you do. When it's your turn to talk, you know you can. All you need to do is dial these numbers. 901-535-9342. 800-503-9342. 833-535-9342 will get you in to me. And if this day, this here day, Wednesday, September 23rd, 2026, is

your birthday. Like a guy, Common Man. What's up, Common Man? Happy birthday, Common Man. Yeah. From all your relatives, your children, your friends. Hey, folks who love you and the WDIA family. Happy birthday this day to Common Man. Yeah. Go on out, Common Man. You know what we say. Celebrate your life, brother. You better. You better. All of you all, today, having a birthday. Happy birthday. And go out and celebrate your life. You better. Yeah. When we come back, we'll talk to the Shelby County Trustee. Joseph Lee is in the house with me, Bev Johnson, on the Bev Johnson Show on WDIA.

0: morning and welcome back to WDIA, the Bev Johnson Show. It is a Wednesday, September 23rd. It's cloudy, but it's cool. Oh, it's cool. It's nice in Memphis, Tennessee. Yeah, on this Wednesday, September 23rd, 2026. I don't know. I just got excited because, as I told y'all earlier, in the house stopping, it is the new Shelby County Trustee Joseph Lee III. Joseph is in the house. Good morning to you, Joseph Lee.
1: Good morning, Bev, and to all of the WDIA listeners. Hey, it's a pleasure to be here this morning. I'm excited, as you are, Bev, to be on your
0: excited.
1: Show. Thank you.
0: Because, you know, Joseph, look, I usually say, okay, Regina. No, it's Joseph Lee, y'all, our new Shelby County Trustee. And let me say congratulations again, Joseph, on your elected office. I think people picked a good one.
1: Thank you. I appreciate that to you and all of the Shelby County citizens. Thank you so much for the opportunity. I'm making my rounds now. And of course, you'll see me in the different venues across Shelby County as we take information out to each and every one. Today, primarily wallet warnings, because we want to help everyone preserve and protect their valuable resources of your cash, your wallet.
0: That's right. And so I am so glad, Joseph, that you decided and continued to do the wallet warning, because our listeners love when talk about these scams, because we need to know. So let's begin. What is September's wallet warning?
1: September, we're going to focus on home repair scams.
0: Whoa.
1: Home repair scams. And we thought it was timely for this one because I think a few months back we had a storm.
0: Right.
1: That came into Shelby County. It damaged several neighborhoods. A number of folks was without power. They had downed trees, damaged electrical lines, holes in roofs, and things of that nature. And typically when this happens, you'll get out-of-towners coming in trying to scam and get victims so that they could pay them very quickly with money, and they may not do a reputable job. In fact, they may not even do half the work.
0: Right, right.
1: And so we've had 31 incidents reported thus far to the Better Business Bureau, and those victims lost over $159,000 in total. Now, those numbers are understated because oftentimes, everyone that's a victim of a scam does not report it.
0: Right.
1: Because of oftentimes shame and don't want to feel that they were the only ones victimized. So oftentimes when you hear those numbers of people who were scammed, who were cheated out of their funds, is typically very underreported.
0: Oh, wow.
1: Yeah,
0: wow.
1: So that number, I would say the loss in value, I know it exceeds $159,000. What the number is who knows.
0: Right.
1: But the 31 victims that did report, there's many more that probably didn't report it. They would just take the loss. They would suck it up and be quiet about it. But certainly they got scammed.
0: Right. Yeah. And I know that so we had a lot of people who had damage to their homes. And you're right, people are coming out. Mm-hmm. So, you know, we're talking about, gosh, that $159 that have reported, but you said it probably is more. Because,
1: much more than 159,000 who lost.
0: Because people
1: homes.
0: Don't know who to report it to, I guess, or they don't think, Joseph, of the Better Business Bureau.
1: And they can report scams to the Better Business Bureau. Also, it doesn't hurt to go ahead and call the police as well so that they'll know what you just were victimized by, and they may be able to help intercept that scammer who might be going to another neighborhood nearby or to one of your neighbors.
0: Right.
1: So you never know. So you do want to report it, especially as soon as you realize that the individual is not going to finish the work, or you have a disagreement with someone who you've hired to repair your roof, to remove a tree, to cut down a tree that's hanging over your home. So you need to make sure that you get that. Now, so the if you think about it, and one thing that I do is every homeowner and even business, ideally you should have a list of reputable professionals who you can call for typical things around the house. For example, electrical, HVAC, have an air conditioner and a heating person that you know is reliable. Even if you know somebody that does lawn work or cut trees down, have those on your list of people that you can call. And even if you know a roof professional. Now, if you don't have any of these professionals and if your home incurred a fallen tree, you can call your insurance company and they'll give you some names for your consideration. And you can take action there. Now, I know some people say, well, it's an emergency. I had to just hire Mr. Joe Blow, who just showed up and said, I'll cut the tree off of your roof and I'll repair your roof. And then the other suspicious things is they may say, well, I'll charge this amount and I need half up front or all of it up front. All of those should be, you should be suspect.
0: A red flag, huh?
1: Red flags for sure. You want to look at their, do they have insurance? They should have an insurance certificate, a certificate of insurance. They call it a COI. You can take a picture of that and you can call the number on there to confirm if that insurance is active and if it's valid. The other thing is licenses.
0: Okay.
1: Now, if they're doing work that's less than $3,000, Tennessee does not require a home improvement license. But if it's between $3,000and $25,000, they will need a Tennessee home improvement license. Now, if it's above $25,000 for a large job, they would need a Tennessee contractor's license.
0: Wow.
1: Yeah.
0: And that's good information.
1: Yes. Yeah. And you can check with the Tennessee Licenses Department, verify.tn.gov, to confirm that those licenses are, that they are active and that they are current. You can take a picture of those, and they usually have a phone number on them that you can call or you can text. Well, in this case, you would send an email to the Licenses Department at the state and confirm if they're valid.
0: Okay.
1: You want to try to do a little work on the front end before you hire someone, especially if you don't know them and if they did not come recommended by someone that you trust.
0: And I know, Joseph, that you all say that that's, is that what you call the storm chasers?
1: That's another name for them, storm chasers, because they're going to areas chasing storms, looking for victims whom they can make a quick dime off of. And the other thing is they prefer to be paid in cash, a large sum of cash up front. But if you just hire them with no written agreement, you haven't looked at insurance, you haven't confirmed if they do have a contractor's license or a home improvement license, then you could be opening yourself up for a scam.
0: Okay. And so if you've just tuned in this morning, we are talking with our Shelby County trustee, Joseph Lee. We're talking about home repair scammers and what you all need to watch out for. If you have a question or two for Mr. Joseph Lee today, I'm excited he's here, our new Shelby County trustee. We do invite you to call 901-535-9342, 800-503-9342, 833-535-9342 will get you in to us. 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

0: KIA, the heart and soul of Memphis. We are talking with our Shelby County trustee, Joseph Lee, who is here. We're doing our September wallet warning. We're talking about home repair scammers. Y'all look out for them because, you know, when we had the storm, we're talking about those things you can do and what you need to do. Joseph, I'm going to our phone lines to talk with Larry. Good morning, Larry.
1: Good morning. How you doing?
0: Doing well, Larry. How are you?
1: Oh, it's all right. It's all right. You know, the Lord keeps showing us what through other things what it's all about. That old scamming. I tell you, they scam. You know, I had some work done to my place.
0: Uh-huh.
1: And the first thing, you can tell a scammer. The first thing they ask you, who going to pay for it? Is the insurance or you?
0: Oh, yeah, you're right. Yeah, they may ask that.
1: The first thing that scammer going to ask you is who going to pay for it? You or the insurance. Now, the price going to go way up if the insurance going to pay for it. Now, it's still going to be high if you going to pay for it. But I tell you, I mean, the world is just an eat 'em up world.
0: Yeah,
1: right
0: so, Larry, do you have a specific question for Mr. Joseph Lee, our Shelby County trustee?
2: Okay, Larry, good morning. Yes, go ahead.
1: Tell the people what to do about them scammers, man, when, you know, because they got so much, they got so many tricks and so much going on right now with taking people money. It's just unbelievable the things that they come up with in their mind. But I tell you, if you ain't got no God in you, you'll never catch them. You'll never catch them.
0: Okay, well, Larry, let Joseph tell you what you need to do. We appreciate you, Larry. And Larry, have you paid your taxes?
1: Well, you know what?
0: What?
1: They ain't put me up in 62 years, so I guess
2: you're good. Huh?
0: Okay. So Joseph said, you good. Okay, Larry. Thank you, Larry. Okay.
1: All right.
0: Again, because Larry didn't hear you, Joe, but you were telling about those scammers.
2: That's right. Yeah, yeah. Larry, of course, you want to, ideally, again, if you've got some reputable contract or professionals, you can look to your list of people that you would call in the event of a roof repair, general contracting or carpentry work. If you've got some lawn people that you know might be able to refer you to some tree trimmers, if you need to take care of that, roofing, electrical, et cetera, even if it's home repair for HVAC, mm-hmm. Or if you have some appliances that mm-hmm. might go bad, your washer, your dryer, whatever. So all of those you could fall victim to a scam. So you want to have some names you can call. The other thing is to get estimates.
0: Mm-hmm.
2: And if it's a damage to your home, of course, your home insurance company, they can provide you two or three names of contractors or service providers who you can check with as well. You want to avoid paying money up front. You can use a credit card instead of cash.
0: Okay.
2: And if you do have to pay some upfront payment, you typically want to pay less than half of the cost of what the job might entail.
0: Okay.
2: So those are some things you can do. But I'm telling you, the best thing is to avoid making a rash decision.
0: Yeah, but you're saying with Joseph and what you should do before hiring someone.
2: That's correct. Yeah, you check. If it's a large job, then you can check if they have a home improvement license or a contractor license. You can even check the company, BBB.org. That's the Better Business Bureau site, and look for any scam warnings that might have occurred. You can look up the names of those companies to see if they have a record of scamming on the BBB site. That's
0: okay.
2: A good thing to do.
0: Oh,
2: yeah.
0: Okay. Because I didn't know the BBB's. They have on their site about the scammers. They'll let you know.
2: That's correct.
0: Oh, that's good news.
2: Right.
0: Yeah.
2: They'll have companies on there if they have had reports on them.
0: Okay.
2: Of being less than or being unscrupulous. I'll put it that way.
0: Right,
2: yeah.
0: Right.
2: So, and that's BBB.org.
0: Okay.
2: So you can use that as a reference. Mm-hmm. Of course, we list all of our wallet warnings on ShelbyCountyTrustee.com. So you can go and look at all of our previous wallet warnings, a lot of information that can help you as a homeowner, residents of Shelby County, even business owners. Mm-hmm. All that's important information to know. So our wallet warning is to help you preserve your valuable financial resources for your home, to keep those dollars in your wallet. And if you spend those dollars that you're spending them on services that you do receive and quality services versus jobs that are done, and you have to get somebody else to come and redo the job.
0: Right.
2: You don't want to get
0: scammed. You don't want
2: that.
0: Yeah. And I was telling Joseph off air, in the storms, I had some limbs and that had fallen in my backyard. But, I was getting estimates. But my lawn guy, Joseph, he's good. I trust him. He's done fabulous work for my lawn. And so he told me, I have a friend who will come and cut it. And I said, I trust him. Okay.
2: That's good.
0: Martin. So Martin got his friend, and his friend came, Joseph, and they cut all the limbs up. And Joseph, they took it away.
2: That's good. Yeah, they removed the debris and all
0: that. Because sometimes you get people who just put it on the curb and waiting for the city to come. And I've been passing around the city, Joseph. A lot of these limbs and stuff are still on the curb.
2: That's right.
0: So we can't do it. So as you said, somebody reputable, somebody that you know is going to refer, that they know is going to do a job.
2: That's right. Yeah. Larry, I hope that helps a little bit on your thoughts there. But yes, you got to really be conscientious of who you employ, who you hire to do those jobs, any home improvement, whether it's exterior or interior, roof repair, all of that. It's a good idea to get at least two or three estimates and evaluate those in addition to doing your research on the company or the individual that's going to do the work.
0: Good. So y'all know that the storm chasers are out there. And now, Joseph, we see the fall is coming on in. And witness, so other things will maybe be happening. So you still need to look out for, as you say, the storm chasers and those scammers.
2: That's correct. As we get winter weather coming in, you may have bursted pipes.
0: Right.
2: So you got to look at the opportunity to have those repaired if that happens. Hot water heaters, appliances, heaters, gas, as well as electric.
0: Mm-hmm.
2: So and even if you have fireplaces. You got to do your work to get those checked before you light off your fireplace for the first time during the winter. And that's whether you have a wood burning or if you have a gas, if you have a gas fireplace. So that you want to do all of your appropriate work at the beginning of the season.
0: Right.
2: So that you, number one, make sure that it's safe.
0: Yeah.
2: And if it's gas or wood burning, you want to make sure that your uptakes on your chimney and all of that is in good order before you start burning your fireplace.
0: I'm glad you said that because next month, October, we'll have the fire department on because they usually come on, Joseph, to let us know, because the weather is getting cold and people are going to be using heat. So they come on and give us good information on what we should do. And I'm glad you brought that up because you need to do, because those things break and then you panic and says, I need to get somebody to fix this.
2: That's right. Yeah. So you take care of that on the front end as you move into your seasons. That's important.
0: Always, Joseph, and I don't know that as a wallet warning, and Regina always had good news.
2: We have some good news.
0: You got some new good news.
2: Yeah, well, let me share a little of that.
0: Give us some good news, Joseph.
2: So the good news is that Meta has been ordered to pay up to $17.1 billion in a landmark settlement over social media addiction claims. These social media claims was filed by 47 states and the District of Columbia and the U.S. territories. This was a filing with a case that involved the fact that these social media companies were addicting kids to utilizing all of these social media platforms.
0: Oh, okay.
2: And so the states combined and filed a suit, and it has been settled for $17.1 billion. But I should let you know that the original suit was filed for $200
0: billion. Wow.
2: And that's a bunch of money, no matter how you slice it. But they are selling it for $17.1 billion.
0: Uh-huh.
2: Now, the money would not go to individuals, but it will go to the participating states.
0: All
2: of those states will get a share of the funds that's coming through this settlement. Tennessee is one of the states that was that had filed.
0: Oh, good.
2: So monies will be coming to Tennessee to share through the state, and the state government of Tennessee will utilize those funds for prevention and for education, and hopefully to avoid young kids from getting addiction scams through these platforms.
0: Right. I'm glad you said it's the states, because people are going to be saying, well, where's my money? But it's not individual. It's the states will get the money.
2: That's correct. The states will get these dollars. But that is certainly letting these companies like Meta and these other major organizations know that they should be very mindful of how they are presenting all of these social media platforms, especially to kids.
0: Okay. Yeah. So that is some good news.
2: So that's the good news that we have. Again, we continue to share at ShelbyCountyTrustee.com. If you go there, you can look at our wallet warnings. And there's then wallet warnings, they go back, the last 3 or 4 years?
0: Yeah.
2: So you've got a lot of information there.
0: Right.
2: Some of them have different updates as well.
0: Uh-huh.
2: And we'll be doing updates, because when we come back over the next year or so, if we touch on home scams again, it may be more specific to what's going on at that time.
0: Yeah.
2: Of course, BBB.org, BetterBusinessBureau.org, you can look there. And, of course, everybody is utilizing the internet, so you can certainly go out there on Google.
0: Yeah,
2: and you
0: yeah.
2: can search for the most prolific scams that are going on in your area, if it's a regional that you're looking up. Or you can look at the top 10 scams that's going on as it relates to business and or homeowners. And you can look at those and do a little research yourself. But the main thing is to protect your resources.
0: Right.
2: Yeah.
0: And I'm like you. I'm so glad to know about wallet warning to help me keep some of my money in my pocket. Because these scammers, because you don't know. And I am so glad that you all do this, Joseph, because it has helped me. Because you get the scammers through the mail, on your email, and oh, man, I get a lot on my email.
2: It's coming through your texts, through your emails.
0: Yes, yes.
2: You can get physical mail in your mailbox. You can get phone calls.
0: Yes.
2: It's coming at each individual. Any way that the scammers can touch you, they will make those efforts to get to you. It's ironic that we're talking about scamming.
0: Okay.
2: It just so happened that yesterday was my birthday. So
0: belated birthday.
2: Thank you. And we didn't go out last night. We stayed at home and stuff, but we were watching the movie called The Beekeeper. And if you haven't seen The Beekeeper, it's about a scam where they were calling individuals who had large sums of money in their investment accounts.
0: Uh-huh.
2: And they called and they got this lady to just go to her computer, click on the link that they gave her, and they asked her about that they were going to show her how her account could earn more money. And next thing she knew, her bank account was wiped out.
0: Wow.
2: And it was a scam.
0: It was a scam.
2: And those types of scams happen. So some of the big red flags is unsolicited.
0: Yes.
2: If it's unsolicited, if they're pressuring you to take immediate action, those are two immediate red flags.
0: Mm-hmm.
2: And that could even be with the home service providers as well, because they'll come to you quickly and say, I'll cut that down for you. Give me
0: $500. Right.
2: Real quick. Unsolicited, and they want you to act immediately.
0: Yes.
2: Yeah. And remember, if it's a major storm that has occurred.
0: Okay.
2: And if a tree is on the roof, if electrical lines are down, you can certainly first call the first responders. You'll be called in the fire department.
0: Mm-hmm.
2: You'll call the police. You can call MLGW. But you want to get the first responders there to take care of any hazards that might be life-threatening.
0: Right.
2: And they can stabilize the situation. And then, as a homeowner, then it's up to you to get those services repaired. But if it's an immediate situation, even then you don't have to reach out to a scammer. You can call the first responders.
0: Good. So you all have heard what Joseph Blair says. So we should be educated, continue on these scammers, Joseph. And you all let us know what's happening every month with our wallet warning with these scammers, and I love it.
2: We'll be coming back. Got yes, a lot.
0: Yeah. Okay. I want to talk. I got to get this in before you get out of here, that you are the new trustee, Shelby County trustee, who gets our county taxes.
2: The county tax bills are in the mail. If you haven't received them, they're in the mail.
0: Wait a minute, Joseph. Wait a minute. Wait, hold on. Okay. I did receive, and I'm saying, this is early, I love it. But I did receive mine.
2: That's great. Yeah, and we try to get them out usually in August or September. Now, our required official date to get them out is by the first Monday in October.
0: Okay.
2: But we typically try to get them out right after the tax rate is set, which typically is going to be late July.
0: Okay.
2: Once you receive your Shelby County tax bill, you can pay it in full or partial payment at your discretion, but it must be paid by the end of February to avoid interest.
0: Okay.
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2: And you can pay it again through the electronic means. 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
0: Mm-hmm.
2: Of course, some people have it paid through their mortgage if they are paying through a mortgage company, and that would come through your escrow. And then you have those who receive the bill by mail. And, of course, you can pay it at any one of our – well, primarily we'll be at the main location, which is we're at 157 Poplar. You can come down to the trustee's office and pay it in person. But we will have – satellite branch locations that we will start in October.
0: Okay.
2: And so in October, we'll be at the Bartlett City Hall. We're going to be at the Whitehaven Regents location right at Shelby Drive and Elvis Presley.
0: Mm-hmm.
2: And we will also be at the First Horizon Bank right there on Poplar, and it's right down from Piccadilly's.
0: Okay.
2: Right there on Poplar. So we'll be at those three locations. We'll show all of the locations on the back of your brochure that you'll receive with your property tax bill.
0: Okay.
2: And, of course, you can call us at 222-0200. That's 901-222-0200. The other thing that I want to ask all of your listeners to consider is if they are over 65 and if they meet the income eligibility levels, they can apply for tax relief.
0: I was going to ask you about that because the tax relief, and there's another one on there.
2: Tax freeze.
0: Tax freeze. So that's those correct. Are two different ones.
2: That's correct. That's one of them that will give you a refund amount back on your taxes up to the state limit. And we do have the county commission matching portion, so you can double that amount.
0: Mm-hmm.
2: And then the tax freeze is what freezes your tax level for your property.
0: Okay. Yeah. So it keeps it there.
2: That's correct. And so in the future years, as long as you're still eligible, it'll hold that tax freeze at the current level that you were approved at. So I do want to encourage people to look at that. You can, if you call the 222-0200 number, they can send you an application. We'll send you an application for tax relief and freeze. And also remember that we also still have the wheel tax rebate.
0: Okay.
2: So you can apply for the wheel tax rebate as well. All this will be on the brochure that you will receive.
0: Okay.
2: Or you can call our office.
0: Okay. So I need to look at my brochure.
2: Mm-hmm.
0: And so with that number, Joseph, I want to be clear that I need to get an application. I need to fill that out. I need to apply for it.
2: That's correct.
0: Because it has certain requirements.
2: That's right. That's right. Yeah.
0: Okay. Because I was thinking, I said, I already got my tax. And I said, I know it's not due until February, but this gives you an opportunity to pay partial. So I could pay half of it now and then half of it.
2: That's right. You can manage it however you would desire.
0: Okay.
2: You can pay 1/4 of it now and pay a little bit every month. And it's up to individuals' discretion on how they want to pay it, as long as it's paid, you know, by February 28th.
0: Okay, okay. And if it's not paid by that, you're going to be penalized.
2: That's correct. You'll get 1.5% interest on the outstanding balance per month.
0: Okay. Mm-hmm. Now, what about, Joseph, some folks listening, and I know there's some folks out there they know, they are behind, Joseph, on their taxes. Is there anything that they can do? A lot of folks are behind.
2: Mm-hmm. If you're behind on your taxes, I would also ask you to call our office, speak with one of our representatives. one of our counselors, and they can work with you on coordinating and making sure that you can pay a certain amount of that so that you can get caught up. If it's necessary, you can establish a payment plan through us as well. But our representatives are very experienced in working with citizens and helping you to coordinate or craft a payment plan that would be suitable for you. But that hopefully if you're working on that and if you're staying committed to that plan, it'll get you caught up so that you would be current rather than having back year taxes.
0: Right.
2: And that's going to be the goal and the objective of our tax call professionals, yes.
0: So I want to be clear on this as well. So you're behind on your taxes. So you're behind on the past taxes. Then you haven't paid your current taxes.
2: And I will say this. If you just received, and you are receiving them now for the 26th year, your property taxes for Shelby County.
0: Right.
2: So if you owe the 25 year or older,
0: right,
2: then you are in a delinquent status for those prior year taxes. So I want to encourage everyone that, that hears me speaking now, if you owe those prior year taxes 25 and older, please set up a plan with our office, set up a plan with yourself and your family to make sure you're applying and you're sending payments in for those older tax years to get them caught up.
0: Okay.
2: Yeah.
0: Because, Joseph, you all don't want to take the property.
2: Yeah, the toughest thing about our job ultimately is if you have to go to a tax sale. And we want to avoid any citizen from having their property obtained through a tax sale. And as a citizen, and I'm a citizen myself, of course, and I'm subject to the same rules that everyone is.
0: Exactly.
2: So we want all of our taxpayers to make sure that their properties are current and that they can avoid getting caught in a tax sale. If you have taxes older than 3 years old, the 24 tax year is the one that's being filed currently for a tax sale. And so I would encourage anybody, if you got taxes that's 24 year and older, you should be calling our office expeditiously. immediately.
0: I'm glad you said 24 or older because older. Somebody will maybe thinking, okay, just last. But 24 older, now this is where you all can take the property.
2: That's correct.
0: The state, well, the county can
2: take.
0: The county, not the state. But the county, Shelby County, can take that property.
2: That's correct. And we send notices. We send we send the required court filings to individuals at last known addresses and owners. So we're required by law to make various notifications of our legal actions so that you're well notified and you have plenty of forewarning so that you can take the appropriate action to protect your property.
0: Okay.
2: Good. Yeah. And I tell you, if any citizen hears me right now, or if you have relatives and you know that they may be in distress with taking care of their taxes, whether it's an immediate relative, family, neighbor, or friend, or a church member, what have you, let them know to go ahead and call the trustee's office, 901-222-0200. All we need is to know the relationship that you are to the person, if you're calling on their behalf, or if they're going to make the call. And then we can discuss with the property address what condition in terms of outstanding taxes, what that looks like currently, and what they need to do to get caught up.
0: And Joseph, so when that property, I'm just curious, goes to that tax sale, and I guess when they're getting ready to sell it, that property owner, that is too late. They can't go to the taxes. I got the money.
2: Well, a property owner can still recover it. They can even recover it after it's sold. But the problem at that point is it's going to cost them a lot of money. So it's going to be, you're still going to ultimately have to pay all of the taxes that was in arrears. And might have to pay, and will have to pay some additional interest if you go back to recover the property. Your best opportunity is to preserve it, keep it from going to tax sale, and keep it in your name as owner. That's your best position. You don't want to let your property go to a tax sale, have it sold, and then you're going back to try to recover your property.
0: You don't want that.
2: You don't want to be. You don't want to chase the cow out of once it's out of the barn. You want to keep it in the keep the property at home. Don't lose the farm.
0: So y'all hear Joseph? Look. As long as I've had the county trustee on the show, and Joseph, you all give people opportunity to pay how to pay. There's a payment plan, y'all. Mm-hmm. So don't wait till the last minute.
2: Absolutely. And here's another thing. I do want to mention this.
0: Okay.
2: We do have properties where you may have multiple siblings on the deed.
0: Right.
2: And I'm going to say this to all of the people that hear me. If you know you own a property with your various brothers and sisters and cousins, do what you all need to do to properly share in paying the taxes. Everybody should pay their fair share. If you're saying that we still own the property, mm-hmm. and everybody that's on the deed,
0: okay.
2: if they sell it, they want a share of the sale price, right?
0: Right.
2: If you have the property, if you haven't worked out an arrangement where everybody pays a proportionate amount, sit down at the table, decide on who's going to pay what, and make an agreement amongst ourselves. I'm going to put me in it, too, as a family member.
0: Right.
2: And if I've got siblings and even cousins and all them, and they're on the deed, and because here's the other side. As soon as they sell it, guess who all wants some of the money? Everybody that's on the deed.
0: Exactly. Exactly.
2: So let's share in paying the property taxes so you can keep the property within the family. That's just a word to the wise.
0: I like that. And you hearing it from our new Shelby County trustee, Joseph Lee. If you don't know by now, he's our new Shelby County trustee. You won't be hearing Regina. She's gone. She retired. She's gone. She's resting her nerves, her Joseph.
2: I appreciate serving Shelby County citizens. This is a pleasure in this role. Yes.
0: Yeah. And I know, Joseph, we know you from other career jobs that you have had, but you have done a fabulous job. And I know you're going to be a good Shelby County trustee. You're going to come on. You're going to tell us the truth because we're going to ask you.
2: I'm going to tell you the truth. And again, as you just stated, Bev, I appreciate having the opportunity to have served Memphis and Shelby County in various appointed roles
0: right.
2: over my career. It's been a real pleasure to serve in this community. And I want to continue to serve in this role at the best of my ability. As I took that oath to the best of my ability, we added in, so help me God.
0: That's right. That's right. I love it.
2: Yeah.
0: I love it. So again, Joseph said, in the mail, because I got mine, you'll be getting your new, the little brochure.
2: That's right.
0: That's going to give you all the information. And if you don't understand it, Joseph, you said, call your office.
2: Call our office, 901-222-0200. Ask any questions you would like about the Shelby County Trustee's office, about the services we provide and the opportunities that you have to make sure that your Shelby County property taxes are paid up to date.
0: All right. Thank you so much, Joseph Lee, our new Shelby County Trustee. Thank you for always coming in and sharing the wallet warning on our scammers. And we will look out, y'all, these homeowner scammers, as Joseph. You said that, Joseph, didn't you?
2: That's right. Yeah. Avoid the scammers at all costs.
0: At all costs.
2: That's right.
0: All right.
2: Thank you.
0: Thank you, Joseph. Look forward to seeing you the next time, brother. When we come back, more chit-chat with me. Man, I want you to listen up next hour. Yeah, we're going to talk some good stuff. As we go to the other side of the Bev Johnson Show on WDIA.
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23: Hey, to turn the appetizer. 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Until one night, she called you and said,
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15: 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The single from Saturday Night Fever soundtrack spent 13 weeks on the R&B charts, reaching number 8.

singles in the top 10, such as Parliament with Flashlight, the Isley Brothers with Take Me to the Next Phase, and with the number one song, Johnny Mathis and Denise Williams, Too Much, Too Little, Too Late. Amazingly, this song was so big that it reached platinum status. 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

0: Welcome back to the second half of the Bev Johnson Show on the heart and soul of Memphis. I'm excited about these next guests because we're going to give some information. Me and I told y'all to listen. So I hope you guys, all my boyfriends out there, are listening to this show. We want to welcome in to the Bev Johnson Show. And none of these guys are strangers. First of all, Mr. Ken Carpenter, president of PAC. We'll be talking about that. He's a survivor, an advocate of that. State Representative T.J. Hardaway is in the house. And Ryan Deedy. Whoa, I have not seen Ryan. Oh, my gosh. I have not seen Ryan in, I don't know. Well, we're going to talk about some things. But let me say, good afternoon, fellas. Welcome in to the Bev Johnson Show. How y'all doing?
1: Doing fine.
0: Good. Ken Carpenter.
2: Yes, ma'am.
0: You back again, brother.
2: Hey, you. Many times, if you invite me, I will be here just that many times.
0: I'm going to invite you because when we talk about this subject, prostate cancer.
2: Yes.
0: And men, and especially African-American men who get it. And some of them, you know, are survivors, and some of them don't survive. I want to talk to you, brother, about it.
2: Sure. Well, you know, we do screening events throughout the year. And part of that is to educate and empower men about prostate cancer. And what we find through our statistics, about 20 to 25% of the men are walking around with elevated PSA levels. Now, that's high, higher than what normally is reported. One in eight, no, it's one in four when it comes to the African-American community. So we try to do as much as we can since we have a partner with us in the community, Quest Diagnostics.
0: Yeah.
2: They decided our mission is their mission.
0: Okay.
2: And so they do the screening and we go out to various zip codes and we've hit about six of them at least since we've started back in 2024, at the end of 2024. So we really I say 18 months or so, we have done a lot of screenings. But it's just unfortunate to find all these men are walking around with elevated PSA levels.
0: Yeah.
2: And so that's why you find so many men dying from prostate cancer.
0: Yeah.
2: Which is preventable.
0: Say that again.
2: Preventable.
0: Okay.
2: Okay? And they don't have to. Early detection is the key. So if they get detected early, then get diagnosed, they're able to get treated.
0: Right. And I love you to be here because you tell people, you're telling your story, I'm glad. You're a survivor.
2: Absolutely. And I am. And it's a tough pill to swallow when you hear it on the front end. But Bev, through Carpenter Primary Healthcare, and your Sora, Dr. Carpenter, sending me to those patients' rooms because she said, look, I don't have time to nurture these guys. They need to go to see a urologist. Their numbers are elevated. She said, you walk in there and tell them your story.
0: Yeah.
2: And I do. And I've changed a lot of them minds.
0: Good.
2: They've decided to, you know, follow up.
0: Right.
2: And so at that point, we took it as a opportunity and a responsibility to go out into the community, use this 501c3 that we opened up and launched, and bring in our community partners, which I want to at least, if I can quickly say, Panhale, Panhellenic, Metropolitan Memphis. They are one of our community partners. And that was the first group that we reached out to, help us, because we need the D9 community. And Bev, that's where the men are.
0: Right.
2: The fraternities.
0: In the fraternities.
2: Okay.
0: Yeah.
2: We need them.
0: Yeah.
2: Trust Marketing. Always been with us from day one.
0: Yeah.
2: Okay. I have to salute Beverly and Howard Robinson. Howard wrote a piece in our website, Why PAC is Important. And he has been there, and both, actually, from the very beginning. We have another community partner now called Kai Kai Kai Nursing Sorority. They go out and do blood pressures and screening and educational things.
0: Yeah.
2: And so we have those partners that we have with us. But on this event, we have Bayer. We now are able to start picking up sponsors.
0: Oh, good.
2: They're looking at us.
0: Good.
2: They hear us.
0: Good.
2: And they feel, and they want to bring more awareness in the community.
0: Right.
2: So we have a major sponsor, and that is Bayer. And we are very pleased to connect with them. We need that help.
0: Yeah.
2: We need places where we can screen.
0: Yeah. And I'm glad you, because in the past, Ken, you all have gone to churches, community centers.
2: Yes. And that's what I was about to say. Yeah. We need more places to screen men.
0: Okay.
2: Okay. I welcome anyone that contact us. I mean, we're talking to churches, gymnasiums.
0: Yeah.
2: We're talking community centers. Anyone that want to open up the doors for us,
0: mm-hmm.
2: we're going to bring Quest. We're going to bring our community partners,
0: uh-huh.
2: and hopefully we get some sponsors. We picked up another one. I always mispronounce the name, but Dendrion, another sponsor that's picked up with this event. And so we are so happy of the efforts and the gains that we've made.
0: Mm-hmm.
2: And Bev, Fox 13 has picked us up as well as a community partner.
0: Yeah, that's our partner,
2: and
0: too.
2: Yes, okay. And they heard our story.
0: Okay.
2: And they asked me to bring 15 notable men into the station.
0: Wow.
2: And Bev, they did free PSAs for us.
0: Wow.
2: And I'm talking about notable men. Everyone that I asked decided they would come.
0: Okay.
2: I'm talking about from the Mary C. Wharton, from the Bishop Marvin Thomas.
0: Yeah.
2: I'm talking about Pastor Tim Bowers, Kevin Woods. Blue Cross Blue Shield, Commodore Primus, okay, Robbie Williams. I mean, I can go on a list of men, Pastor Earl Fisher. I mean, we've got a list of men, and it's on our website.
0: Uh-huh.
2: You can see those guys telling men three things. Testing save lives. Men, it's a simple blood test.
0: You got these guys who are scared of cats, as we used to say, and then they're thinking about the old way you're testing. Now they can just do kid.
2: PSA now, when you hear the word PSA, think blood. Okay.
0: Okay, think blood.
2: Think blood. Don't think digital.
0: Okay.
2: That's old.
0: Okay, that's old.
2: That's old.
0: I gotcha.
2: Okay, so PSA is a simple blood test.
0: Okay.
2: And so from that, and this is what's good about this event that we're doing.
0: Uh-huh.
2: This is the big one. You like Fred Sanford say the big one?
0: Man, right.
2: We're not just doing PSA testosterone. We're doing 7-point.
0: Wow.
2: That include both what I've just mentioned,
0: uh-huh.
2: but HDL, LDL, glucose, triglycerides, okay?
0: Wow.
2: Cholesterol.
0: Yeah.
2: All of that is free. You don't have to have insurance. You don't have to have money. All you need to do is be 40 and up and above, and you can come out. And the good thing about this event, we'll have access to Penny and his team basketball practice. Okay?
0: All right.
2: That is the University of Memphis basketball practice. Yeah. Well, I assume that it's basketball practice.
0: Yeah.
2: So it's the University of Memphis basketball practice, and it's going to start. It's where it's actually part of this event.
0: Okay.
2: And that's good to help encourage men to come out.
0: Yeah.
2: Along with the giveaways that we have and some excellent giveaways. Chick-fil-A, we're doing the lunch. And we will have a lot of health resources out there. We would have Man to Man. They have one of these support groups here in the city. That group would be there talking to the guys. And they are survivors. They are advocates.
0: Okay.
2: And so we're going to have a lot of that.
0: Okay.
2: University of Memphis Nursing Program is going to be there.
0: Oh, good.
2: Okay. They're going to have a booth set up, educational, and doing further testing.
0: Yeah.
2: So we've got so much built into this, all out at that beautiful facility, the Laurie Walton Family Basketball Center out there on Getwell. Oh, my gosh. It's beautiful.
0: Wow.
2: So we're pleased and just blessed to have Bear come in, step in, and sponsor this event for us.
0: I love it. I love it. I want to bring in State Representative, I love saying that, T.J. Hardaway. What's up, brother? You've been hanging out with me.
1: Hey, Aunt Bev. It's good to see you for the 100th time.
0: I know. When it goes right, T.J. is there. T.J. is there, too. What is it? And kid, he's right there at the table. We've been sitting together. All the last events we've been having.
1: Right next to each other.
0: Yeah.
1: Right next to each
0: How
1: other.
0: How you doing?
1: I'm doing well.
0: Good.
1: I'm doing well.
0: Good. I know, why is this, when we talk about prostate cancer, Representative Hardaway, what does that mean to you?
1: Well, as I've been able to make several announcements, my father passed away from prostate cancer.
0: Mm.
1: And the way that he went about it was a bit more advocate without representative.
0: Right.
1: And now that we have enough information that we can spread to the community, we see that was probably part of the priority that he could have had for underserved communities and stereotypes for the testing. If he had presented himself as being both what was initially a survivor, is what I haven't said, and then later on it having him having gone back into remission, you know, it having resurfaced, he could have put more emphasis on the measures that he was taking himself as someone in a position with a large platform and a lot of influence on the community. And I can say last year, having come aware of his condition, he was very adamant. In, you know, a lot of his emphasis on nutrition, a lot of his emphasis on regular checkups and our health as young millennials, my brother and I, it all comes together a little bit too late at some point. An early diagnosis can play a huge role in being a survivor rather than a victim. Yeah. And being an athlete, having been a three-sport athlete at University of Memphis, the event coming up now, I think, plays a vital role in what it means to build good habits early. You know, we're finding out from recent research and long-term testing that it is preventable. And a lot of that comes down to habits and nutrition and things that we attribute to underserved communities and communities from minority ethnic groups that turn out to be detrimental to your health. We find out that, you know, having a little bit more fiber in your diet plays a vital role, especially being an athlete. You're high protein, low fiber. You know, it's it impacts you a little bit more negatively long term. Now we're finding out, you know, hydration, making sure that you're getting in all of your micronutrients as much as your protein and your fiber and your carbohydrates. You need all a variety of micronutrients from your vegetables. So and the millennial demographic is coming to fruition on how these things, you know, I guess we're not going to last forever.
0: No, we're not.
1: And we have to plan for the future.
0: Yeah.
1: You know, and that comes with habits, but it also comes with removing a lot of the stereotypes and a lot of the taboos that keep us, that keep men from having certain conversations.
0: Right.
1: You know, because if we weren't able to put ourselves in, you know, put ourselves on this platform and Ken being a brave survivor, being able to put himself forward and make sure that people know that it is a blood test.
0: Yeah.
1: You know.
0: That's all. But you said something and I want to ask Ken. Ken, tell men, this is nothing to be shamed about. And I know a lot of shame, and that's why they may not say anything. This is nothing to be shamed about, is it?
2: It's not. And what is so fortunate for us in our 501c3 is that we have a lot of men that are coming forward.
0: Okay.
2: But even with the commercials, and I mentioned all those guys, and they were not necessarily prostate cancer survivors all, but they wanted to come forward and tell men, basically, it's really about talking.
0: Yeah.
2: You know, I posted on my Facebook page recently that Bo Jackson, you know, everybody know Bo knows. He came out and told men to talk.
0: Okay.
2: He's a prostate cancer survivor and an advocate.
0: Wow.
2: Yeah, he has prostate removed. He said, look, men, you looked up to me, but not now. I want you to talk. And so it's all about sitting down, having that conversation with your family. Okay, your friends, and most times than not, men, you get them into a conversation, they're going to open up and talk.
0: Okay.
2: You'd be surprised. They're going to tell you the problems that they are having.
0: Okay.
2: And in my age group, and what we've seen, even in our statistics, we see a spike between men's ages 59 to 69, where those PSA levels are mostly elevated. That's where you see the biggest increase. So I tell them, you know, there's three things you can look out for. Either you could be inflammation, or you may have an enlarged prostate gland, which some people normally may get, and it does early on, you know, around 50, but some even earlier, or you may get prostate cancer. So those things men have to look out for and not be ashamed about it. Because, you know, I say two things. One, it affects your family, and it affects your intimate relationship with your wife, spouse, or whoever, significant
0: partner.
2: Others.
0: Yeah.
2: Your partner.
0: I got you.
2: Okay? So it's going to affect, you have to talk somewhere.
0: Tell
2: you
0: somebody
2: you
0: something.
2: Tell somebody. Yeah.
0: I like it. Ken, I like you bringing these guys. You brought this guy in, old friend. How you get Ryan Deedy? Ryan, what's up, brother? Man, I haven't seen you since we were across the hall.
3: Where you been hiding?
0: Ryan, right here. I've gotten a little older, but I'm still here, brother.
3: Better than ever.
0: Ryan, you look good.
3: I'm trying.
0: How you get involved in all this?
3: Great question. They didn't find me out front. I promise. This is a planned thing.
0: Okay.
3: I used to come in here, and it's great to see you.
0: Yeah,
3: but
0: good
3: I used to come in
0: you.
3: Here with Mabel with
0: yeah.
3: Kidney Foundation.
0: How Mabel doing?
3: She's doing great.
0: Good.
3: Yep.
0: Good.
3: It's like having a Memphis mom. She's doing great. She's actually helping with this event, but. Well, you know, through my work with the Vascular Institute, you know, I have a collaborative relationship longstanding with Ken and Dr. Carpenter, and they've supported other charitable things I've done. So this is my chance to give back. So they knew I was a free agent on the charity golf tournament scene and asked if I would help. And the answer was absolutely yes.
0: Good, good.
3: So. Cool.
0: I'm thinking now, where did they find Ryan? But I'm glad to see you.
3: Yeah, likewise. And it's obviously, it's a yes because, you know, I think very highly of Ken and Dr. Terry Carpenter. But this is a cause that is easy to get behind and to do with great individuals, great men like the two sitting here next to me. Easy yes.
0: Yeah. So what, Ryan, you tell men, when we talk about prostate cancer, do you tell them that, look, get checked, don't wait? What do you say?
3: Yeah, I think there's a couple of things at play. One is, you know, sometimes I think there's a fear, right? Mm-hmm. Nobody wants to admit that something's wrong. I think, like you had mentioned too, there's a certain stigma with prostate cancer that really needs to be torn down, and this organization is working really hard to do that. And then the third one, my wife tells me I'm stubborn.
0: Okay.
3: So I think safe to say men can absolutely be stubborn.
0: Sure.
3: And that's with a lot of things, health being one of them. We tend to also, and TJ and I have talked about this, we're the provider.
1: Oh, yeah.
3: Right?
0: Yeah.
3: So we don't want to stop what we're doing to provide and take care of ourselves. We kind of oftentimes will put ourselves last in a lot of ways, and health being probably the number one way. We want to take care of everybody else, whatever time we got left over, if any.
0: Yeah.
3: That's when we tend to kind of take care of ourselves. And that's a great, honorable way to handle life. I want to provide for my wife and kids as much as anybody, and for as much as anybody. But we do tend to get lost in the shuffle and forgetting about we got to take care of ourselves. If we don't take care of ourselves, you're going to end up not able to take care of those you want to provide for the most. So in that regard, it's just all these factors that come into play. And yeah, just telling men, you know, go get screened. It's a simple.
0: It's
3: simple, widely available blood test.
0: That's simple.
3: Yeah, and in this case, it's widely available and free. All you got to do is sign up and show up. That's it.
0: I like that. Sign up and show up.
3: Amen.
0: Yeah. We are talking this day, if you just tuned in. I'm excited about my guest in here because we're talking about something that is very important, prostate cancer. Ken Carpenter is here, my guest. State Representative T.J. Hardaway is here. And Ryan Deedy is here. If you have a question or two for them, we invite you to call. We're going to tell you some exciting news going on with them as well. 535-9342 is our number. 1-800-503-9342. 833-535-9342 will get you in to us. 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

0: You're listening to The Bev Johnson Show. Here's Bev Johnson.
1: And we're talking this day with these guys are in the studio. Ken Carpenter, president and survivor advocate of PIAC. We're talking with him. State Representative T.J. Hardaway is here. Mr. Ryan D. is here. Fellas, we're going to our phone lines to talk to Prince of the Charles.
2: Say my name. Good afternoon, Bev. How are you doing today?
1: I'm fabulous, Prince. How are you today?
2: All right. Hey, Bev, before we get started, I got a picture of you. I guess it was over in Arkansas with you and the two mayors, Angela and Steve. You look great, Bev. I got to give it to you. You look hot.
1: Well, thank you, brother. Thank you. Thank you so much.
2: Yes, sir. Let me say good afternoon. How you doing there, brother? I call him Ken because I know Ken.
1: You know Ken.
2: Mr. Carpenter, hi.
1: How you doing, brother Ken? You hear him? Okay.
3: Yes, I'm doing fine. How are you?
2: How you doing, Ken?
3: Doing good.
2: I'm doing okay. You've been running lately?
3: No, I walk now.
1: He said he walks now.
3: Knee went out.
2: Oh, he walks now.
3: Knee, yeah. Okay. Replacement. So that slowed that down. But I do walk. I exercise as much as possible.
2: And you said that's Mr. Hardaway on the other side?
1: State representative. Put a handle on his name.
2: Give him his props.
1: He is State Representative T.J. Hardaway. He took his dad's place for now.
2: Right.
4: And let me
2: say to him condolences to your family as well. Hey, Mr. Representative Hardaway, I got to ask you a quick question.
4: Yes, sir.
2: You know, when I heard you speak about the food and everything, and I'm very cautious of when I go to the grocery store and what I buy. And I notice especially when I go overseas, a lot of the ingredients that are in the United States food are not in other countries. And matter of fact, Beth, a lot of countries don't even accept American food because all of the byproducts and artificial ingredients is in it. Now, one thing, Representative Holloway, I've been researching, a lot of these chemicals is actually hurting people's bodies. And people ask, well, why am I getting cancer or I'm getting sick? Well, I found that because a lot of these ingredients are hurting them. But in other countries, it's not so prevalent like it is now. Mr. Hardaway, my question to you, are they planning on taking a lot of these ingredients, artificial flavors, coloring, out of the food to make it better for, you know, us? Because I heard you speak about it, because I like to eat healthy. But, Bill, we're not eating healthy when they got all this salt, all the sugar in the food.
1: Okay.
4: You caught on to a lot of things that are being discussed in legislative spaces, which is bipartisan, I should put on record, because our priorities have been off. Our priorities aren't the same as foreign nations. We've prioritized volume, and that has put preservatives as a main contributor to our nutrition, our access to nutrition. So now there is some conversation about legislation to incentivize more nutritional foods, and then put farmers in a position to sell their produce directly, because that's another issue that we have, is that once it goes through that processing for that incentive to volume, then, you know, it reduces, you know, additives start going into our foods. We incentivize, you know, a larger population, the financial revenue that goes into selling things in bulk. And you're absolutely right. It does end up hurting us in the long term. In fact, as healthy as my dad was, or as much as he incentivized us having healthy habits, especially once we got into athletics, he himself had his own shortcomings with preservatives and even especially dairy. You know, he loved ice cream. He loved ice cream. But now we're finding out, especially as, you know, from minority ethnic groups and people in communities that are a bit more under, have less access to larger resources of nutrition, that dairy plays a huge contributor to our health problems, you know, especially the way that it's processed in the U.S.
2: Well, Bev, I'm going to leave you with this, but I have to ask Representative Holloway this. Being a truck driver, I have the intention of delivering a lot of chemicals to these places, the co-op stores and things of that nature. And I notice when I'm out in these rural areas and I see farmers spraying their products, and these chemicals got anywhere between the chemicals there that we eat, like the vegetables, they spray on these chemicals, got anywhere between 500 to over 1,000 different chemicals in these products. They spraying onto these vegetables. Now, you know if they're killing the bugs, what makes you think they're not going to kill your body? So I'm asking you the same question. Why are we not putting the same emphasis? Because this thing is harmful. Now, if you read this on the box, it's always said, you know, keep out of reach of children.
1: Yeah.
2: And then in the case something, you know, you take it. But ask yourself the question, Ken, Bell, and Representative Holloway, if they're spraying this kind of chemical on products like this and we ingest it in it, what do you think is going to happen to our bodies?
1: Well,
2: I'm going to leave you with that, Ben.
1: Okay. Thank you, Prince.
2: Thank you.
1: All right.
4: Thank you, Prince.
2: Thank you, guys.
1: Bye-bye. I have two email questions, and Ken, this may be for you.
3: Mm-hmm.
1: These are for you. Anita wanted to know, Ken, about treatment, what are the symptoms of having prostate cancer?
3: Okay. Good question.
1: Mm-hmm.
3: None. Okay.
1: Wow.
3: If you right, those symptoms usually come up usually when it becomes in the more an advanced state. Okay, early on, mm-hmm. Unless like me,
1: mm-hmm.
3: no symptoms.
1: You have
3: I found
1: no
3: out no symptoms.
1: Mm. Wow.
3: I found out when I got my physical,
1: mm-hmm.
3: missed 1 year, came back, levels was elevated, still didn't have any symptoms.
1: Mm.
3: Now, if you have BPH, that's a difference, okay?
1: Mm-hmm.
3: Now, so we're talking about something that causes your prostate gland to enlarge. You have symptoms of having problems to urinate.
1: Mm-hmm.
3: Remember I told you there were three things.
1: Right.
3: You know, you had infection.
1: Yes.
3: Inflammation.
1: Uh-huh.
3: Okay, that's what that infection, inflammation does. Uh-huh. Then you have the BPH, and then you have prostate cancer. But for prostate cancer
1: mm-hmm.
3: in itself, there are no symptoms unless you wait.
1: Okay.
3: Now, you wait, and okay, you're going to start having some symptoms, mm-hmm. you know, that you're going to have, okay. again, some of the same symptoms you may have even with BPH.
1: Mm-hmm.
3: But for the cancer itself, no.
1: Okay. Another question, Ken. They wanted to know, Warren wanted to know about treatment and intimacy after treatment.
3: Depends.
1: Mm.
3: Okay. Now, we're talking treatment, we're looking at either removal, prostatectomy, okay? And that's what I had.
1: Mm-hmm.
3: Now, for me, I was fortunate that I had a nerve-sparing procedure.
1: Mm-hmm.
3: A lot of men have no idea about it, don't know anything about it, but I do try to educate them that there is mm-hmm. a procedure there mm-hmm. that spare the nerves that runs immediately under. It's a bundle that runs under the prostate gland.
1: Okay.
3: And so if those nerves are preserved, then a man can now go back and be intimate.
1: Okay.
3: Radiation is another form of treatment, which I chose not to. I just didn't want any radiation my body, period, because there can be complications with that.
1: Mm-hmm.
3: Usually, I guess, guys that may wait,
1: mm-hmm.
3: you know, down the road, as I said, and then one starts having symptoms and... Yeah. You know, you're in certain stages of prostate cancer, then, they're going to have to probably administer radiation,
1: mm-hmm.
3: and where a removal may not be an option. But even with that, you have to worry about it being recurrent.
1: Mm-hmm.
3: And that recurrent meaning that it can return. And that's when it's not all so good for men to have to deal with that recurrence. I was fortunate when I got mine out. I mean, that's why it's so important to, you know, get tested and find out your results early so you can make a determination early about your life. And so if it is removal, okay,
1: mm-hmm.
3: you can go on for normal life, wait then, and maybe a little bit more devastating. And then some guys wait to the point it's really bad where they have what they call metastatic prostate cancer. And that's when it's really bad, where you have to now start treating with hormones, you know, that is different type of drugs and things like that. I didn't want to go down that road.
1: Okay,
3: I'm glad I caught mine early.
1: Good, good.
3: Very glad.
1: Good.
3: Blessed.
1: WDIA. Hi, caller.
5: Hey, Bev. How you doing today, Bev?
1: Hey, Lady P. I'm doing fine. And you?
5: Doing great, Bev. Listen, I'm glad you made it in there safely, you and your guest, Bev. You know, and I think you said, what's the guy? What's the franchise? He was just talking. What's his name?
1: State Representative T.J. Hardaway.
5: Well, I know the one that you're talking about, prostate.
1: Oh,
5: right?
1: Kent, yeah, we're talking about prostate, but you're talking about Ken Carpenter.
5: Okay. Well, let me say this right here. I'm wondering, like, when you come down to stage four prostate, do you think that, I know me myself, I think that radiation is not good. So I'm saying that the doctor say that, okay, we're gonna put him on some cancer pills. So do you think those pills are just as good as the other radiation stuff?
3: Okay.
1: What'd you say, Ken?
3: Some areas I try to stay away from
1: because you're not a medical doctor.
3: And not medical, right.
1: Doctor.
3: And there's so many, many different forms of treatment
1: yeah.
3: and drugs out there that with a lot of different names mm-hmm. that I don't know.
1: Okay.
3: I've seen them, but I have no idea.
1: Right.
3: But let me encourage you to bring your loved one
1: yeah.
3: out to the screening event
1: uh-huh.
3: because our board medical advisor, Dr. Walter Rayford.
1: Yes.
3: Urologist.
1: Yeah.
3: Okay. He has an MD. He has a PhD and an MBA. He will be speaking directly to the man.
1: Good.
3: And you can ask questions. I mean, those hardcore questions that
1: right.
3: you really want to know.
1: Right.
3: Because with prostate cancer or anything with prostate related, it's a wide field.
1: Okay.
3: It's really wide. And so he can narrow it down and answer a lot of the questions that you want to answer.
1: Yeah.
3: So please register
1: yeah.
3: your gentleman and bring him out.
1: All right. So Lady P, you had to heard that. Come on out. We're going to give you more information where you need to come and talk to Dr. Rayford. Okay.
5: Let me say this right quick. Happy birthday to Faye down at the Rockin' Chair. I don't know if he's going to be there tonight, but I know EBT
1: right.
5: and
1: Wanda Faye, you're right.
5: Okay, thank you.
1: Thank you, Lady P.
5: I know the Chick Red got a birthday coming up, too. And then also Mike Dodd. What's up, Jimmy Dean? Mike Dodd's birthday coming up this weekend, too, Bev. I'll talk to you later. What's up, Sweet Angels?
1: All right. Bye, Lady P. All right. So, Ken, I want you to tell us, I want to know first the event at the University of Memphis.
3: Okay.
1: What you're doing there.
3: It's at the Laurie B. Walton Family Basketball Center. It's on Getwell. And that is the practice facility for the University of Memphis basketball team. And with this event, we have all the vendors that I've mentioned earlier,
1: yeah. uh-huh.
3: okay, that will be there. And a big part of it is that Prostate Cancer Month, we try to open it up.
1: Okay.
3: 7-point testing. And that's where Quest Diagnostics will be there.
1: Okay.
3: Making sure the men are tested.
1: Good.
3: We make sure it's free and it's paid for.
1: And
3: okay.
1: Y'all hear, it's free, fellas.
3: No charge.
1: No charge.
3: Mm-hmm. And so we try to, look, we have a big facility
1: mm-hmm.
3: now. Nice, very nice facility.
1: Uh-huh.
3: And we want to make it a big event.
1: Okay.
3: Our goal is 100 men, Bev.
1: 100 men.
3: We want 100 men.
1: I want 100 men there, too.
3: The first event that we did,
1: uh-huh.
3: we appeared on your show.
1: Uh-huh.
3: And we had 122 men
1: wow.
3: to show up. Now, we were only able to screen 93.
1: Uh-huh.
3: Okay. Unfortunate, but that's the way the
1: yeah.
3: event, the screening company just wasn't quite ready for us.
1: Okay,
3: on that one.
1: Right.
3: But we brought them.
1: Okay.
3: And those numbers spiked after we got on your show.
1: Wow.
3: Dr. Dorothy Jeffries.
1: Yes, right.
3: My GWC classmate.
1: Uh-huh.
3: All right? Shout out to Carver. She spoke
1: uh-huh.
3: after us, and she encouraged me in. And so we want that same type of energy going into this event.
1: Yeah.
3: Bev, we want 100 men.
1: Okay.
3: We want to screen them. 40 and above, I must say.
1: 40 and above,
3: and
1: your age.
3: And we'll have access to basketball practice, the University of Memphis basketball practice team.
1: Okay.
3: So you want to see the guys, you want to meet the new team. Okay. Hopefully Penny will be there, hopefully.
1: Yeah.
3: I'm sure, more than likely.
1: Right.
3: Okay. So we want to bring that out. And I also want to give a plug to Tim Duncan. He is the senior deputy athletic director out there at the University of Memphis. Okay?
1: Uh-huh.
3: He's a former teammate. Okay? Player.
1: Uh-huh.
3: He was recently diagnosed and treated with prostate cancer. Mm-hmm. Brave gentleman.
1: Mm-hmm.
3: He's going to talk to the guys. So we want former University of Memphis sports guys, basketball, football, doesn't matter. You want to the University of Memphis, come out and give him some support.
1: Yeah.
3: He is just recently diagnosed and treated.
1: Wow.
3: And his, Kenneth Moody, also associated with.
1: He's gonna, kid, that's my guy.
3: Okay. Another GWC, I must say. Hey? And so he's going to come out and introduce him.
1: Good.
3: He's going to introduce Tim. So we are proud of Tim and of his bravery, because a lot of men are not. I talk to so many that tell me I'd rather self-suffer before I talk.
1: Oh, wow.
3: And I hate to hear that.
1: Yeah.
3: So I have to go to work on them.
1: All right.
3: I have to
1: so
3: go to work.
1: Again, what is the date for this, Ken?
3: We're talking this Saturday.
1: This Saturday?
3: This Saturday.
1: Oh, my Lord.
3: From 9 to 12 and followed by basketball practice, yes.
1: Okay. 9 to 12.
3: 9 to 12 this Saturday. Again, at the Lloyd B. Walton Family Basketball Center on Get Well Road.
1: 9 to 12. 40 and up men.
3: 40 and up. Mm-hmm.
1: We want 100 men.
3: We want 100 men. I asked Quest to be prepared
1: for 100.
3: For 100. Now, I normally other events during the regular year.
1: Right.
3: Okay. We usually do maybe 50. That's just PSA testosterone, but this is the big one.
1: This is the big one.
3: Prostate Cancer Awareness Month.
1: Yeah.
3: We extend it out.
1: Yeah.
3: Want to offer more services? Want free? Look, guys, come out.
1: Okay.
3: It doesn't cost you a thing.
1: Yeah. And we know everything takes money. No, when we say free, somebody else is paying for it. You know, we good.
3: That's
1: and
3: what TIAC is about.
1: That's right.
3: TIAC.
1: And so then with I know TJ is part of this, and Ryan, this going to be playing some golf?
3: Yes, Mr. Ryan.
1: Ryan, you know how to play golf.
6: Not well.
1: You told the truth, brother.
6: Yeah, you don't have. Thankfully, you don't have to play golf well to do a good thing.
1: Yeah.
6: And this is a really good thing. And the Hardaway family has been gracious enough to put their name on this tournament, which is amazing. How this works is in order to do these wonderful screenings.
1: Yeah.
6: Got to raise the money to do it.
1: Yeah.
6: So we'll be out for the GA Hardaway Senior Charity Golf Tournament, October the 10th. So we're just a couple of weeks away.
1: Uh-huh.
6: It's going to be at the Links at Pine Hill, which if folks haven't been out there since they finished the renovation, I want to say in 23, get out there.
1: I heard it's beautiful.
6: It is spectacular. And with the weather changing finally, hard to believe it because I'm starting to think it was Groundhog Day waking up and it's 100
1: right,
6: every day.
1: Right.
6: But we'll be out there October the 10th. Fall is here. Best time of the year to play golf. And then all the funds raised, and those are in different pockets, right? Well, number one, we need teams.
1: Right.
6: We need another 100 men.
1: Mm-hmm.
6: We need 100 to get screened. I want 100 out there golfing.
1: I hear you, brother.
6: We'll just stick with a nice round 100 and we'll get out there. But no, in all sincerity, we need teams. On top of teams, sponsors.
1: Okay.
6: And that can be at all levels. We've have a very creative ability to meet people where they're comfortable, especially with sponsorship. We have a level that realistically anybody and everybody, big business, small business, everything in between can afford and be part of this great event. And then we also are doing a silent auction. So any, again, local businesses, big and small, right on through large businesses, regional businesses, national businesses, if they want to be involved and donate, whether it be a thing or an experience or whatever the case may be, they can be part of this. And all the money, every little bit of it, goes right into PIAC so we can get more men screened.
1: Yep. Yeah, I love that. And so how do they, the teams, how do they contact you all? What do they need to do?
6: Sure. So all the information's on the website.
1: On PIAC?
6: On PIAC,
1: okay.
6: And that's PIAC.com. bev-memphis.org. Mm-hmm. All the information's there. They can register there. They can pick a sponsorship level there. And it's a very easy thing, very reasonable, in my opinion. Some mm-hmm. of these golf tournaments, they are fancy.
1: Yeah.
6: And they come with a fancy price tag.
1: Right.
6: This is a very attainable, very accessible tournament, as low as $500 per team.
1: Mm.
6: And you get to play an amazing course. We'll have food. We'll have beverages. Everything will be there for you to have just an awesome time. And then we're teeing off at 8 o'clock that morning. Plan on being done around lunch. So mm-hmm. even if the Tigers end up playing that 1 o'clock game, you'll make it.
1: You'll make it.
6: So good. I don't want to hear any excuses.
1: Right,
6: I'm sure the Memphis contingent will tell you this weekend, get out there and golf and then come to the game.
1: Yeah.
6: It's important that we spread awareness, raise this money and get these screenings done.
1: Right, right. And Representative TJ, so you're excited because you put your family's name on this.
4: Yes, ma'am.
1: Yeah. And what do you say?
4: I'd say this is part of coming at this from multiple directions. Myself being an athlete, and then my father having been diagnosed and been a victim of prostate cancer. This touches on the right topic, and as far as building a space where men can, come to talk. Mm-hmm. And then have conversations about something that's, fun to banter about, like golf.
1: Yeah,
4: it's a proper space. It's a proper incentive, and where we're raising funds for research, so that this is something that can be, seen as preventative, and something that can be seen as researchable, and where men can be, incentivize each other. Mm-hmm. To take these measures so that they can, put themselves in a better position to provide for their families, as we've discussed multiple times.
1: I love
4: There's a saying on the airlines, put your mask on first, and then take care of the people around you.
1: Mm, I love that. I love that. I love that, Ryan. And so all this is happening October.
6: Yes, that'll be October the 10th. Like I said, anybody and everybody is invited and welcomed, and they can get involved, whether a team, even an individual. If we can find four individuals that don't have a team, we'll put them together, make new friendships, and get them out there golfing. October the 10th, Pine Hill, links at Pine Hill right here in Memphis. Mm-hmm. We want everything local, of course. So it's going to be a great day. Looking forward to it. And then the hope and the goal is always – we turn this into an annual event.
1: Oh, yeah.
6: That's always the goal, was to build it up, and each and every year bigger and bigger, and we'll see how far we can take this thing.
1: I love it because, again, it's raising funds for PIAC, and PIAC is educating men and women, too. Mm-hmm. Yeah, I know, because they have spouses, partners, whatever, significant. So women need to know about this as well. Yeah. Before you get out of here, let's see. WDIA. Hi, caller.
7: Hello, Queen. How are you?
1: Hey, Mr. CJ. How are you today?
7: Better than the best and better than the rest.
1: All right, brother. Hello. What do you say?
7: Good afternoon to your guests, sir.
3: Good afternoon.
1: Good afternoon.
4: Good afternoon.
7: Okay, I do have a question. I'm very curious, and I have a curious mindset. Anytime I hear a lot of statements about different, how to avoid different certain minor disease and stuff of that nature, I heard this about prostate issues and what have you. I heard this, and I want to hear your take on that, because I'm very well on it. Okay, let me say it like this. Okay, I heard that not enough exercise and too much exercise is a contributing factor to prostate issues.
1: Mm.
7: Now, not enough exercise meaning that you are not exercising as you should. Too much exercise, in my opinion, means that you are getting too much exercise. Now,
1: so you want to know the question. Okay, we got you, Mr. CJ. So, Ken, have you heard that, or is that a myth? Or
3: I tend to think it's a myth.
1: Okay.
3: Okay. You know, there are certain things that we know that exercise is one of them, because it's one thing that your doctor, and I know my wife, tell the guys that, you know, you're going to have to exercise.
1: Right.
3: I mean, regardless. I mean, that's how you prevent other things, too, like diabetes and, you know, your high blood pressure.
1: Mm-hmm.
3: I mean, those kind of things. But again, let me add more to that. Too much smoking, too much drinking.
1: Right.
3: Okay. Too much eating the wrong foods. So exercise play into the good side of it. All the other things, when you do it in excessive ways and manners, then that's the bad side of it. You don't want to do that. Some things, like I just mentioned, you need to stay away from.

0: Mr. CJ. Okay. Thank you for pleasuring us.
1: Yeah, really.
2: I love you, Queen.
1: Took us a minute to figure that one out.
0: Lord have mercy. Mr. CJ. Okay, we got you, Mr. CJ. This has been a fabulous, fabulous information. I want to say to State Representative T.J. Hardaway, last words you like to say to our listeners.
3: We have a responsibility. There's both an upcoming generation that can set a standard for good habits, and then there's an aging generation that has to take care of their health. And this is a prime example of, one, how something preventable is based off of the habits that you've built in life. And getting treatment for being diagnosed now has to be associated with something that is no longer taboo, is based off of research, based off of what we have positive results for. And as a community, coming together to have a better understanding of something that is impacting us health-wise for men and for minorities on a scale that we can actually see a regression. So not only thank you to my colleagues next to me, but also for what's going to be a conversation to athletes, mm-hmm. and what's going to be a conversation to men who have allowed the stigma to dictate how they approach their health. But also thank you to my father, who had an impact on legislation with the HIMSS Act that Ken continues to bring to public light, where we're in a constant back and forth with our health care and how that's accessible, provided, and the manner in which that's available. Your health insurance company, thanks to the HIMSS Act, is required to pay for the treatment. Mm. So that is no longer a subject of topic. Whether you have access to your health care, that's another topic.
0: Okay. All right. And before I get to Ken, one more time, Ryan Deedy, good seeing you. And
4: likewise.
0: You all folks, again, October 10th.
4: October 10th. And I'll make sure it's not so long between now and the next time.
0: Okay, please.
4: I'll take the heat on that. I don't want to leave here having you upset thinking I'm never going to come back. I'll be back.
0: I know you are.
4: But yes, so the G.A. Hardaway Senior Charity Golf Tournament at Links at Pine Hill, Saturday, October the 10th. You can find all the information online. We need teams. We need sponsors. We need auction items. So any of those things that any company, big or small, individual, organization, association, would like to be involved with, reach out right away, and we'll get you on board.
0: Sounds good. And Mr. Ken Carpenter, president of PAC, last words, brother.
5: Well, Bev, I want to thank you for allowing me to have this platform. You know, we're under the radar here, mm-hmm. me and I, mm-hmm. with prostate cancer. And you have provided a platform that have helped put me in the public eye to talk about it and to do three things that part of our mission, that is to educate, to test, and to advocate for prostate awareness in the Memphis community. Thank you, Bev, for all that you do. And all of our community partners and the sponsor of this event, Bayer. I mean, I can't say enough for allowing us to now reach another level. We are coming from under the radar, Bev. That's and continue right. to do what you do with us, please.
0: That's right. Thank you. Again, it's this Saturday. Tell them.
5: Yes, Saturday we'll be at the Laura B. Walton Family Basketball Center. We ask all men, please, 40 and above, come out, get tested.
0: It's a blood test.
5: Simple blood test, and enjoy Memphis University of Memphis basketball practice.
0: I love it. Ken Carpenter, State Representative T.J. Hardaway, you ready to go to Nashville?

0: I'll be up there tomorrow, as a matter of fact. Wow. Yeah. Stay on the road.
1: Stay on the road. Be safe, brother.
0: Yes,
1: be
0: ma'am.
1: Safe.
0: Absolutely.
1: And Ryan, Dee Dee, thank you for being here.
2: Appreciate Anytime. It. Always a pleasure. Sincerely, and I'll echo what these gentlemen said. Thank you.
1: Yeah.
2: Because without the ability to share the knowledge and the education and the events, it's pretty tough to pull these things off. So thank you for what you continue to do. And I'll tell Miss Mabel you said hello.
1: Please do.
2: You got
1: Give
2: it.
1: Give a hug for me.
2: You got it.
1: All right. Thank you so much, fellas.
3: The views and opinions discussed on The Bev Johnson Show are that of the hosts and callers, and not those of the staff and sponsors of WDIA.
1: I want to thank you, callers. I want to thank you, listeners, for joining us this day on The Bev Johnson Show. We really do appreciate you. Thank you, Lady P. I forgot Wanda Faye. She is the queen of the rocking chair, Miss Rocking Chair. We're celebrating Wanda Faye's birthday tonight. It is also karaoke night at the rocking chair. Happy birthday, Miss Rocking Chair, Miss Wanda Faye. Yeah, thank you so much. And again, listeners, we do, really do appreciate you. So until tomorrow, please be safe. Keep a cool head, y'all, and don't let anyone steal your joy. Until tomorrow, I'm Bev Johnson, and y'all keep the faith.
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5: East Memphis Travel Advisory on westbound Poplar Avenue. That's a crash reported by MPD at South Perkins Road. Again, a serious accident on the westbound lanes of Poplar Avenue at South Perkins Road. Avoid. Also in Oak Haven, we're seeing a slowdown here at Rains Road with the crash along southbound Getwell Road. Also delays going out in Shelby County here on South Bellevue Boulevard with the crash at Lamar Avenue. It's Rodney Holiday with traffic.
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What is really going on? Hey, everybody, happy Wednesday to you, hump day, and first full day of fall. It's here, and it brought the cooler temperatures with it. I'm so glad about it. All right, I got tickets for you today. I'm going to hook somebody up with tickets to the 23rd annual Tri-State Blues Festival. I'm going to tell you all about our 78th anniversary concert. Morris Day and the Time, the SOS Band, October 25th, Orpheum Theater. Get your tickets at Ticketmaster. And Wine on the River is coming. So we got a lot to talk about. Buckle up, Buttercup. Stick around, okay? All right, y'all. Listen, let me tell you about 3:50. We'll get into some tea and then 4 o'clock stormy conversations. Okay. All right. Now, shout out to my Mary in Milwaukee, my Mary in Texas, Miss Mary Shelby, Miss Delbira and Ava, Carolyn, my BFF, Sharon Humphreys, West Memphis, Pat from Columet Park, Illinois, Miss Fanny Birdlegs, Nurse Beverly and Coach Cox, Dee Moore, Miss Lucille Catron, Cassandra, Miss Cassandra, Miss Anita, her daughter Chandra. Hey, y'all. August, Crystal, E-Man, Choppa, all of y'all that tap in on that app. Thank you so much for doing that. Ryan, Prince Charles, all the truck drivers out there. Freddie, Chandra, Glasper, Miss Anita from Temple, Texas, Stephen, Miss Freddie, Miss Jewel, Golden Girl, Stephen, Angela, Sydney, Mr. Martin, Mary from Jamaica, Queens, New York, Tucy in Horn Lake, Mississippi, Ken from Mommy, Ohio, Sue Dotson, Marilyn Monroe, Miss My Nester, Miss Mary and Archie and Curtis in California, Paula Williams, Holland, Father, Mary Ann Davis and Tia Easton in Hughes, Arkansas, Miss Ann Jarvis, Miss Norma, Miss Rolene Jones, Miss Kosha, and Mad Lady Minerva. All right, let's get into it. Playing the best songs in the world. We're 1070 WD.

Please don't ask my neighbor. Don't you do it. Come to me. All right, y'all, on the way, I'll tell you what's really going on with Wine on the River. Don't move. I'm Stormy with you in our 78th anniversary concert featuring Morris Day and the Time. And the SOS Band is coming October 25th, Orpheum Theater. 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

0: about you. Yeah, Michael Jackson's on 1070 WDIA, the heart and soul of Memphis. Okay, you guys, I'm Stormy with you. And you know what? Before 7 o'clock, somebody's going to win tickets to the 23rd annual Tri-State Blues Festival. 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
1: There comes a time in every man's life when he needs that special someone. 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I'm singing this one for myself. And I'm asking, is anybody here lonely? 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

0: way, y'all. Stick around. Got some things in that tea you want to hear about, so don't move. I'm Stormy. We're 1070 WDIA. Have you been watching the series Reasonable Doubt? Well, it's coming back, and woo, they shot Jax, y'all.
1: I don't know if you can hear me or not, but I need you to fight.
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0: is really going on. Hey, everybody. Happy Wednesday. It is the fall equinox. It just means that fall is here. It's the first full day of fall. Fall kicked off yesterday, but today's the first full day. So it's the fall equinox, September 23rd. Hey, everybody. Hey, come on in here. Come on in here. Come on in here. I'm Stormy with you. Yeah, Stormy Conversations live and on your radio. So today is also Checkers Day, just FYI. And for those of you that don't know, I heard, little birdie told me that, is it IHOP? Well, I guess the 26th of this month is National Pancake Day. And so I heard that IHOP might be doing a little something. And probably not just them. There'll be other places that'll be doing something for Pancake Day. But I just wanted to put y'all on notice. Because they say, oh, no, it's not IHOP. But probably IHOP, too. But Cracker Barrel is offering $5 all-you-can-eat pancakes for National Pancake Day. Just putting that on your brain so you'll be ready for it. Okay? Maybe you can plan it or something. I don't know. All right, let's get into it. You know, we always have something going on around here. Always something going on. So, we found out yesterday and maybe the night before that there would be no charges brought in the disappearance of Nolan Wells, okay? And that's got to be a tough thing for his family to deal with. I know it's tough for his mom. Just imagine, you have an 18-year-old, and maybe you don't want to imagine this, but just, you know, putting myself in her shoes and imagining what she's going through, I really can't. You know, fathom what Christina Wells is going through and her husband and her family. What happened? They just want to know what happened to their son. There, even in the grand jury report, according to Nancy Grace, there's still questions. And so Miss Christina was doing an interview, her and her husband, Ben Crump, sitting there. And the interviewer said something that caused Miss Christina to have to stop her. Listen to this.
1: You know, seeing his picture, he seemed...

0: Not a man yet. And I saw the story. Jackson police announced a second arrest in the connection of the death of Tasia Fortune. You know, the young lady that was hanging from the tree in Jackson, Mississippi. Second arrest. And when I saw that there was a second arrest, police said Ernest Lloyd, who's 25, was arrested on September 22nd. I thought, is this distraction from the Nolan Wells case? Is it somewhat distraction? Because this was another one of those cases that was highly popularized. Is it distraction? I'm glad that they're arresting people, and I hope and pray that these are the people that actually did it. So I'm glad that they're doing that, and I'm glad they were still on the case of the hanging of Tasia Fortune, because that's just downright awful. It's downright awful. It really is. So distraction or not, I'm glad that they are making arrest. Ain't one thing or something else. Our young people, one thing that parents and grandparents, now we got to remember, back in the day, I think the biggest thing we had to do with our kids was have the talk, you know, what to do when you saw police. You had to have that talk. And a lot of us had to talk, don't let nobody touch you, don't let nobody make you, you know, that kind of, don't let nobody touch you the wrong way when you were a kid. Your parents might have had that talk with you, or maybe they didn't. Now you got to have a talk with your kids on how to escape if somebody tries to nab you. Did you see the story out of Dyer County? A young girl broke free from an abductor. And thank goodness that little girl broke free. They don't even know who the man was. The baby didn't even know who the man was. So they're looking for a man with a slim build. That's all they know. He was last seen East Johnson Street toward York Street. The conversations that we're having to have with our children are way different from what we used to have. Now you got to even talk to them about social media. Now you got to have conversations about cell phones. We didn't have no conversations. Our parents didn't talk to us about cell phones back in the day. But now parents have, you got to have all the conversations, all of them. So Johnny Gill wanted to tell us something as it relates to celebrities, people that we love that sing. You know, there's a lot of talk about, Ronald Isley, the people saying he should sit down and Gladys Knight should sit down and some of our, and maybe even Lionel Richie, you know, with everything that's happening with him. Somebody even said Anita Baker. People are talking. Well, that question was posed to Johnny Gill. And this is what he said. I want y'all to hear him clearly.
1: I'm out there until I'm out there. Let me say this, and it's disturbed me because I've been seeing some of that stuff online, and I hope people hear me clearly. When you look back at the Gladys and Ronald Isleys and Lionel Richies and Charlie Wilson,
2: Smokey Robinson,
1: the Uncle Smokey, understand that they've given so much and so many years to our lives for their music and have affected us in many ways. What they're doing, people might not understand, and I need you guys to hear me clearly. This is no longer about you guys. This is about them.
0: Mm.
1: This is all they know. This is their lives. And if they were to stop today, they'd probably be gone like that. This is deeper than watching them and you seeing them and thinking and them struggling and used to seeing them of this. We once needed them. They now need us.
0: Wow.
1: And this is beyond just trying to sit there and go, I want to see them doing their thing, being at their best, blah, blah, blah. This is giving back to them now, supporting them. This is all they know. And this is what's keeping them alive. I know it don't look and might feel uncomfortable to watch them at this stage of their life doing what they're doing, but this is what's keeping them alive. And so we owe that to them. To support them. We owe that to them to continue to give them life. They've given us life through their music all these years.
0: Wow. Now he's got me thinking about a whole different way too. Did Johnny Gill change the way you're thinking about some of your favorite celebrities that are older that are out there performing? Just curious, y'all tap in with me today and talk to me. Yes, we're 1070 WDIA, the heart and soul of Memphis. Stormy Conversations. You want to get in the conversation? Talk

I'm sitting and writing a letter to you, knowing that you'll probably never read.

I miss you. The kiss and the goodbye. I wish I could

0: WDIA, hello.
1: Hey there.
0: Hey there.
1: I have a question for you.
0: Okay.
1: So you, what do you call a young lady? Well, 18-year-old female. She a young lady?
0: If she's still in the house, I mean, you can call her a young lady. Yeah, but I mean, she's still.
1: If she's in the.
0: I'm sorry?
1: If she's in the house, she's classified as a young lady.
0: She, you can call her a young lady, but I would call her a child if she were mine.
1: Okay. Are you aware that in the Jewish community, we are Jewish, I guess, they are ushered into the adulthood at the age of 13 and 14.
0: Yeah, I know.
1: You're still a boy at 18.
0: Yeah, well.
1: You ought to understand why so many of the initiatives so far advanced in the Hitler.
0: Okay, are you saying that you disagree with Christina saying that? His mother saying that, calling him a child?
1: He's not coming into adulthood. A child is normally the age of being a minor. Being 18 is honestly not a minor. This is just off the line conversation with you, and I just struggle with that concept.
0: So you think if somebody's 18 that they're actually a man or a woman?
1: They're coming into, they're into manhood. And there's growth and development, which goes into them, which is why I say in the Jewish culture, the community does it right. And in some of the African countries, they come into the manhood rituals and are considered men at 16.
0: Yeah.
1: If you consider the Jewish culture.
0: Yeah, in other cultures, now, yeah.
1: Jesus, go biblically, we like the Bible here. A woman, Mary, was conceived around the age, between the ages of 14 to 17, and she was considered a woman in Jewish culture.
0: Mm-hmm. I got you.
1: But we're not in the biblical days. No, just some food for thought.
0: No, I got you. It is something to think about, because maybe we, if we as a culture start to treat them like young men at an earlier age, it could help them to develop into that. Is that what you're saying? And young women? That it can, okay,
1: absolutely,
0: I got you.
1: Because we've made the mistake in physiological development with emotional and mental maturity. They have to go hand in hand.
0: Gotcha. Well, I appreciate you calling in and breaking that down. Thank you so much. You don't mind if I play this on the radio, do you?
1: Let's hold off on that until later.
0: You need to let me play this. You need to let me go and play it.
1: Oh,
0: I play it. I ain't gonna say your name, okay?
1: Do you know my name?
0: I do, but I'm not gonna say it.
1: If you're old enough to register for the draft, go to war upon come. Go to boot camp before war. And be willing to lay down your life on the line and die. You're still a boy. Still a girl.
0: Thank you so much. I appreciate you chiming in today. WDIA, hello.
2: Hey, Sean.
0: Hey there. How you doing?
2: I'm doing one.
0: Good. What's up, Unforgetful?
2: It's just like this, Sean.
0: Mm-hmm.
2: You know, when you
0: come up closer to that phone. Come up closer to that phone so I can hear you clear.
2: You know, when you're driving a race car at 100 miles an hour, in the Indianapolis 500, whatever. You know, Storm, if you're in your 30s, you can handle it, right?
0: Right.
2: But if you're doing this in your 40s, you can handle it. You're doing it in your 50s, maybe you can handle it. You're 60, 70, 80, 90, 100. You can't do that, Storm. You got to give it up. There ain't no dissing in the music industry. I mean, they're out there doing this stuff. It's going to bring their problem. You know, they could pass on the stage and their legacy is going to be devastating to their fans. They ever think about stuff like that, don't they?
0: Mm-hmm. That's something to think about.
2: What do you say? Holy.
0: Wow. I got you. You don't agree with Johnny Gill. You think that basically when it's time, they need to give it up, turn it loose.
2: I know it's hard, so there's a lot of things that I used to do, but I don't do no more. They call growing up, people. I'm telling you, man. You know, Stormy, old things say, twice a child, once an adult. Can you see it now?
0: I got you, Unforgetful. Thank you for calling in today.
2: I'm out of here.
0: All right. Bye-bye. Yeah, you can call in. Tell me what you think. Go ahead and pick up the phone. Call in. Talk to me. Tap that app or email me, StormyT@mywdia.com. And happy birthday, Common Man. Today's his birthday today. What's up, Common Man? Happy birthday to you.
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0: Uh-huh, Billy Preston, nothing for nothing. Leaves nothing. Okay, a lot to talk about today. Appreciate that man calling and breaking down manhood and how we should look at things in America. Now, I believe that when Christina Nolan Wells' mother said what she said, I believe she was saying it because of her perspective. You know, and as a mother, that's how she's feeling. That's what she wants people to look at. But I do agree that, you know, we got to start teaching our young men, not to say that I believe that's what she was doing with Nolan. And there's so many things we got to start teaching these kids that our parents did not have to teach us. And some of these things we're teaching our kids, our parents did teach us and tell us and warn us about. But y'all are tapping in on that app. Let me go to the app and see what you're saying today.
1: Now, I was calling to say that I'm enjoying the show.
0: Thank you.
1: And Johnny Gill probably do have a point. I was thinking along those same lines.
0: Mm-hmm.
1: I have met coworkers that said they'd rather be there when they transition at their job, at their desk.
0: Mm-hmm.
1: So he probably has a point. They have did that all their lives. So my concern was that I don't want nothing to happen to them there. But it's up to them.
0: Yeah, it is. It really is. It's their decision, not ours.
2: Blessing Stormy.
0: Hey, Jennifer.
2: I've been thinking the way that Johnny Gill is thinking for years because of the simple fact that I knew of a principal who loved being a principal. And for 10 years, he kept saying he was going to retire. However, the year that he retired, he passed away.
0: Wow.
2: And since then, I've always thought that people love doing what they're doing and it gives them life.
0: Yeah.
2: So, yeah, I've always agreed with that.
0: Okay.
2: Johnny Gill is right.
0: All right. All right, y'all. You can join the conversation if you'd like to and share what you think. You can tap that app or email me or even pick up the phone. Miss Anita is saying happy birthday to Common Man. All right. We're 1070 WDIA. WDIA, hello.
3: Hey, sister. How you doing?
0: Hey there, Norman. Mr. Norman, how you doing?
3: I'm black tested.
0: I know that's right.
3: How's it going? How you been doing?
0: Been doing good. You been okay?
3: I've been okay, sister. Been hanging in there.
0: All right now.
3: Hanging in there. Yeah, I just want to say I'm so sorry to hear about the case with this young man.
0: Mm-hmm.
3: Well, the young child. You're right. I agree. He's still a teenager until he passed 19. And even at 20, 20, 21, 22, they're still children.
0: Yeah,
3: the mind hasn't really developed.
0: Mm-hmm.
3: But, you know, totally. Anyway, but I'm just so sorry, and I'm so sorry about the child, the young one that they found lynched,
0: and then
3: the baby in Senatobia. Just so much going on.
0: And Mr. Norman, it is absolutely too much going on. I tell you, if it ain't one thing, it seems like it's something else.
3: Them all.
0: Yeah.
3: And thank you, so it's good hearing your voice.
0: Same. Thank you for calling in.
3: Great work.
0: All right. Thank you.
3: Bye-bye.
0: Bye-bye. WDIA, hello.
4: Hey, Stormy, how are you today?
0: Hey, I'm doing good. How are you?
4: I'm fine. Stormy, I just would like to say this, that everybody is calling in, talking about an 18-year-old girl is an adult. She's a pedophile. 18 was a child. She's a teenager.
0: Mm-hmm. Yeah, she is. Technically, a teenager. 19 is a teenager.
4: All right. That's all I want.
0: All right. Thank you so much for calling in today. Appreciate you. WDIA, hello.
5: Peace to the Bland of Stormy.
0: Yeah, Big Daddy. What's going on, Big Daddy?
5: I ain't doing nothing. Just enjoying this sunshine out here.
0: I know that's right.
5: Ain't nothing like it. Man. When them seasons change, they beautiful.
0: I'm trying to tell you, happy fall to you. Happy fall to you, Big Daddy. Big Daddy. Not sure what happened to Big Daddy. Call me back. Let's go back to the phones. WDIA, hello.
6: How you doing, Stormy?
0: I'm blessed. Too blessed to be stressed. Hey, Clyde.
6: Look here, Stormy. Now, when my son was younger, he was a little boy.
0: Mm-hmm.
6: When he turned 18, he became a young man.
0: Mm-hmm.
6: When he moved out and got his own place, he became a grown man.
0: Mm-hmm.
6: And with the Johnny Gill thing, some people just don't never know how to grow up, Storm. And I mean, I don't understand. As you grow, you're supposed to learn.
0: Mm-hmm.
6: And you're supposed to do better.
0: Mm-hmm.
6: But some people, like, they're stuck in time. Take care, Storm.
0: All right, Clyde. Thank you for calling in.

0: We're 1070 WDIA, the heart and soul of Memphis. Hey, everybody. Thank y'all for listening in to the show today. Listen, on the way, I will definitely get back into these conversations, let you know what we're talking about today. Y'all stick around, and we're going to talk some more. I'm going to go to the app. Stick around for that. And Miss Anita said, they say boys are not an adult until they're 21 and years of age. Girls are considered an adult at the age of 18 because girls mature faster than boys, is what she says. So we're talking today, but I definitely want to let you know that we got something that is happening that, you know, you might want to be a part of. The Anointed Temple of Praise at 3939 Riverdale, they're hosting Understanding Autism. It's a workshop that's going to introduce autism, the common signs, the diagnostic process, and available support, featuring the University of Memphis Autism Treatment, Training, and Research Clinic. Saturday, September 26th, 10 a.m., this event is free. Reverend Thomas L. Murray is the host pastor. You know, Tisha Campbell talked about getting a diagnosis of being, she said, autism, something like that. I can't remember how she said it. But at any rate, people are going and getting diagnosed at an older age. People that didn't know when they were younger, because the information wasn't around for us when we were younger. So, yeah. Is that something you would like to find out for yourself? Would you do it? Let me go to the app, because y'all are tapping in on this app and talking to me today.
1: You know what, Stormy?
0: What's that?
1: Some of these black men, they are so weak. You know? So weak. They don't even want to address the situation. Yesterday, you put out the seat, you put out that same thing. And we go around it. Some of these black men, they don't even want to address that situation about Nolan Wells. So scared. It's pitiful. That's why our women ain't got no respect. We don't want to stand up as men.
0: All right.
2: You are LOL, but no, when you're 18, you're still a child. I wish I had someone to tell me that trying to be fast and grown at 18, messing with them old dirty men, they were a number of pedophiles, but to God be the glory, he kept me, and I'm okay. But I think back to them days. No, I wasn't grown. This is Miss Chi-Town. Have a good day. I'm enjoying your show.
0: Thank you so much for chiming in. Listen, we'll come back and we'll talk some more on the way. Y'all stick around. We're 1070 WDIA, the heart and soul of Memphis. 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I'm Stormy. 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
28: And we are back. Hey everybody, I'm Stormy with you on this Wednesday, September 23rd. Hope that your Wednesday is going well. Just a reminder, I believe it's September

0: pancakes, something like that, yeah. So you can check that out and find out for yourself. But I think that's a good deal if that's the case. But you know there will be other restaurants doing the same thing. It's the fall equinox, you guys. Welcome to the fall equinox. It is here. In case you didn't know, yesterday was the first day of fall. This is the first full day of the season. So get ready for all things autumn, like changing leaves and cooler weather, meteorologically speaking. Fall actually began on September 1st, but the fall equinox marks the astronomical start of the season. Yeah, I didn't know that. That's interesting. You learn something new every day. At least for me, I didn't know that. But yeah, it's here, fall. Yeah. And it brought the temperatures because it's not as hot as it's been. Who, baby, has been hot around here? What in the world is really going on? Let's get back into a conversation on today. I saw the interview and I played it for you guys. The interview of Nolan Wells' mom when she corrected the journalist that was interviewing her.
1: You know, seeing his picture, he seems like a really kind man and has an infectious smile, to say the least.
2: Let's not call him a man because 18, you're still a teenager. I know by law you're an adult. Mm-hmm. Nolan was he was a boy. He was a child. He was our child. So for everyone watching, please stop referring to him as a man because he was a teenager. He was 18 when he...
0: Yeah, you know what? I'm kind of with Nolan's mom on her explanation of why she called her son a child. Say he was her child. And like I said before, I do believe that there are parents who look at their or call their children a child. And you are, you know, yeah, you can teach your young man to be a man. And if you're going to call him a man, put young on it. I mean, come on now. And sometimes I think that sometimes journalists will say things and they, you know, it kind of becomes a part of the narrative, how they want you to look at certain things. You know what I'm saying? And I think journalists have to be careful. People like me, we have to be careful when we say certain things and when we talk to people. And it's okay to say, oh, I apologize, I was wrong, I should not refer to him that way. Whether he's technically that or not, especially when you're doing an interview. You know what I'm saying? Yeah. And I'm glad that Miss Christina, she spoke up for herself. And she's talking about the perception that people see when they look at the story. Stop looking at him as a man, look at him as somebody's child. He's a young man. And who was that called in and said he was human? Okay.

0: was dating an old man at her age. And finally, you know, they broke up. But
1: yeah, he had money too.
0: Yes. Yes.
1: Yeah. Because they just had started back seeing him. You know, they weren't really seeing him. You know, he done moved over there in Africa.
0: Mm-hmm.
1: Yeah, he trying to stay away from them, you know, getting them about all that stuff they did, you know, back in the 70s.
0: Right.
1: Messing with them young guys.
0: Yeah, he think
1: over there going to save them. When they come and get you, they're going to get a strong arm of the law everywhere.
0: Mm-hmm.
1: I got you tuned in. Got to listen to them hits every day.
0: Right now. That's what I'm talking about. Thank you, Big Daddy. Appreciate you chiming in today. All right. Bye-bye.
1: All right.
0: Yeah. He lives in Bali, Russell Simmons. Yeah. Had some cases and some things. I guess he's trying to get away from them. But Big Daddy said a strong arm of the law, they'll come get you anywhere. So people are calling in and talking about Johnny Gill and the comment that he made about, you know, because people have been talking about celebrities and artists when they get a certain age, especially the latest stories about Gladys Knight. This is what Johnny Gill said about, you know, when he gets older, what is he going to do?
2: I'm out there until I'm out there. Let me say this, and it's disturbed me because I've been seeing some of that stuff online, and I hope people hear me clearly. When you look back at the Gladys and Ron Isleys and Lionel Richies and Charlie Wilson,
3: Smokey Robinson,
2: the Uncle Smokey, understand that they've given so much and so many years to our lives for their music and have affected us in many ways. What they're doing, people might not understand, and I need you guys to hear me clearly. This is no longer about you guys. This is about them. This is all they know. This is their lives. And if they were to stop today, they'll probably be gone like that. This is deeper than watching them and you seeing them and thinking and them struggling and used to seeing them like this. They now need us. And this is beyond just trying to sit there and go, I want to see them doing their thing, being at their best, blah, blah, blah. This is giving back to them now, supporting them. This is all they know. And this is what's keeping them alive.
0: Wow.
2: I know it don't look and might feel uncomfortable to watch them at this stage of their life doing what they're doing, but this is what's keeping them alive. And so we owe that to them, to support them. We owe that to them, to continue to give them life. They've given us life through their music all these years.
0: Wow. You know what? He does make, to me, he makes a point, you know? And I know people are still going to feel the way they feel. After you get a certain age, you need to come out. But he does make a point. You know, because what did Jennifer say? The principal that loved his job and right when he retired, he left this earth. And that's basically what Johnny Gill is saying. Some people are agreeing and some people are disagreeing. At any rate, you feel free to give me a call or you can tap that app or email me and join the conversation.

Soul of Memphis, you can call in too. All right, and before I get up out of here today, I got your tickets to the 23rd, I was getting ready to say 37. It's the 23rd annual Tri-State Blues Festival.

0: today. We're 1070 WDIA, the heart and soul of Memphis. Hey, everybody, I'm Stormy with you. You know, Judge Judy. Oh, my goodness. They mad at Judge Judy. Yeah. I don't know. You might be mad at her, too, when you hear what she says. She was sitting down doing an interview, and she was asked a question about what she wants in, I guess, America today or the world today. What do you want, Judge Judy?
1: Peace.
0: Peace.
1: Somewhere. A formula for peace. And what I hope for the next year, and this gets political, which I don't mind.
0: Uh-oh.
1: I have a house and I have a home. I consider America my home. America has been good to me. I think that it's the greatest country in the world. If you don't like this country, go somewhere else. Don't come to the greatest country in the world, the most successful country in the world, and say,
0: you want to fix it. That's what she said. She catching a little heat behind it. And then a lot of people actually liked what she said, too. So say you don't like this country. You know what to do. Oh, Judge Judy. All right, y'all. Let me go to the app, see what you're talking about today.
2: Hi, Stormy.
0: Hey.
2: Miss Owen.
0: Hey, Miss Owen.
2: Say hi.
0: Hey.
2: See you later.
0: So glad to hear from you, Miss Owens. Yeah. Thank you for calling me. Appreciate you. Appreciate seeing you, too, a few weeks ago. It was good seeing you. Let's go back to the app.
3: Hey, Stormy.
0: Hey.
3: How are you?
0: Good.
3: As far as I'm concerned, if you have teen on the end of your age, you are still a teenager. I don't care if you're 18 or 19 or what the law say. You are still a teenager. Bye-bye.
0: Yeah, I do think that I was listening to some of the conversations of the people that called in, and I think you know, we have to be careful too, because if you want to, you know, get too technical now, we don't want people ending up like Russell Simmons. 17 and 9 months. What, does that make her a woman? She's not. 18 is where the line is drawn, you know. And then with Nolan, I mean, come on now. He was still a young man. Young man. But to refer to him as a man, I mean, I understand. Some people, you know how some people feel about certain things, but I'm telling you, to refer to that young child, young man as a man, put young in front of it. Put teenage on it. You know what I'm saying? Put some respect on it. Be careful, because we don't want to normalize people trying to get these young folks. You know what I'm saying? There's too much of that going on as it is. Let me see. Clyde says, Stormy, wish common man a happy birthday from the Republican Party. Clyde, now you come on, Clyde. Now you know you something else. Memphis man says, sometimes our first love is not a person. Sometimes it's an idea, it's a career, or it's art, music, and some people cannot live without that. First love, and some people deserve to die doing their first love. I hope they sing until they can't. And everyone involved in the case in Mississippi lost the parents, lost their child. Everybody lost. The parents lost their child. The police and the DA have completely lost trust in our eyes. And Ben Crump lost. He looks lost and confused after this one. And Mississippi lost again. WDIA, hello.
4: Good evening, Stormy. How you doing?
0: I'm blessed, Big Kahuna. How are you?
4: I'm doing absolutely marvelous, and even better when I talk to you.
0: Well, talk now. I love it. Yes. Thank you.
4: Well, I just called. I love the, you were saying something about the equinox and all of that good stuff.
0: Yeah.
4: And I'm riding down the street now with the top down with the air blowing through my hair, and it is absolutely wonderful weather today.
0: I know it is. 79 for the high today. It's crazy. Crazy beautiful.
4: Yes, me and this Jaguar, we are loving every bit of it.
0: I know that's right. Yes.
4: And I just called to say I love your show. I listen more now than ever, and I just don't call in all the time. I just got back from Cozumel, Mexico.
0: Ooh.
4: Then next month, we're going to Houston.
0: All right, now.
4: Then at the end of the month, we're going to Killeen.
0: Hey.
4: And then we're planning on for New Year's Eve. We're going to be in Times Square.
0: Yes, I love it.
4: Absolutely.
0: Wonderful.
4: And remember, folks, the place to be is with Stormy T, the experience, 1070 WDIA.
0: Thank you very much. I got him. Thank you, Big Kahuna. All right. Y'all chime in, get in the conversation with me on 1070 WDIA, the heart and soul of Memphis. Oh, and remember, before 7 o'clock, somebody's going to win tickets to the 23rd annual Tri-State Blues Festival. I got you on WDIA.

0: WDIA. Okay. Hello.
1: Okay. First of all, happy, happy birthday to Attorney Common Man. Always say he should be an attorney. he be peeling situations apart.
0: Mm-hmm.
1: Yeah. But also what I want to say is I am so disappointed. I'm so disgusted, but not surprised at the outcome of the investigation with Nolan Wells.
0: Yeah.
1: I am not surprised. I know it's some hanky-panky went on down there.
0: Mm. Mm-mm.
1: But you know, one of those boys, Bubba, is a judge.
0: Mm-hmm.
1: And I don't know what type of profession those other boys are parents are in. But I believe some favoritism went on down there.
0: Mm-mm-mm.
1: And the way they keep crucifying Miss Christine,
0: mm-hmm.
1: it is so wrong.
0: Mm-mm-mm.
1: It's a shame that they're treating that lady like that. And she has done nothing wrong but demanded answers about what happened to her
0: son. Mm-hmm.
1: Just like any other parent would do.
0: Right.
1: And I hope she keeps fighting. I hope she keeps fighting. And I hope eventually something will come out. Somebody will come forth. Because somebody knows something.
0: Yeah, they do.
1: And something happened to that young man. With him, you have a red spot on the back of his neck.
0: Well, Nancy Grace said it's a bruise. In the grand jury report, that yes, on his back, on the back of his neck, on his bottom, yeah.
1: Yep. Yes, it's fishy. It's fishy. It's some mess went on down there, and they are covering it up. And it's a shame. And I hate to say this, but I don't know. We need another civil rights attorney. You know where I'm coming from, don't you?
0: Yeah, I think I do.
1: Because I don't see no results with him.
0: Mm.
1: I really don't. I mean, look back at all the cases he's represented. How many has he won?
0: I don't know, but that's why I was telling people a long time ago that he doesn't win everything.
1: No, I mean, look at Tyree Nichols. What we going on 4 or 5 years and this mess is... It's still going on.
0: And they have not come to any resolution in that case.
1: And they're not going to. They're not going to. It's a shame. It's a shame.
0: I got you, Nurse
1: Beverly. But anyway, that's all I have to say. But I...
0: Thank you, Nurse Beverly. I appreciate you so much for calling in.
1: Thank you for taking my call.
0: All right. You're welcome. Bye-bye. WDIA, hello.
2: Hello, Miss Stormy.
0: Hey there, young August. How you doing?
2: Wonderful. How are you?
0: Doing good. Doing good.
2: All right. So two things real quick.
0: Yeah.
2: Quickly. I'm hearing myself. I'm hearing an echo. All right. So Miss Christine and the journalist, I don't think either one was wrong. I saw the conversation on social media, and it actually broke my heart to read the comments because one of the first things I thought was, where is the compassion? The comments was full of, well, you know he's 18, so he's an adult. Stop trying to make these kids, these adults, little boys, and let them grow up. No, he was a child.
0: He was.
2: Miss Christine is grieving the loss of her child.
0: Yeah.
2: Her child, yeah. And technically, even by law in Mississippi, you're not an adult until you're 21, so he's still considered a minor.
0: Wow.
2: In my state, you're not an adult until you're 19.
0: Okay. Okay.
2: Most other states, 18.
0: Break it so down, August.
2: He was still a minor. He's a child.
0: Yeah.
2: But even apart from all of that, she's grieving the loss of her child.
0: Yeah.
2: Plain and simple.
0: Mm-hmm.
2: So where's the compassion? Let it go. The lady is hurting.
0: Mm-hmm.
2: So Janet Gill, Ms. Stormy. You got Janet Gill, and I'm thinking of Eddie LaVert.
0: Mm-hmm.
2: Janet Gill says, you know, this is what you do to keep moving, to keep pushing,
0: yeah.
2: to stay alive.
0: Yeah.
2: Eddie LaVert says, the money we make now in concert is not what we made back then. Now I'm paraphrasing.
0: Mm-hmm.
2: So I get that it could be that you do something to stay active. You can do it for money, and you can also do it because you're being exploited.
0: Wow.
2: Any one of those things can be true.
0: Right.
2: I think the difference is, if you're doing something and you're physically and mentally able to do it. That's a big difference. When you're passing your work off to somebody else because you can't do it, it's hard to do, that's a problem.
0: Yeah. In any profession.
2: That's going to be true.
0: Yeah, in any profession, especially that one.
2: Any profession.
0: That one. We've seen so many celebrities being.
2: That's strenuous work.
0: Yeah.
2: That's hard.
0: And people don't realize that. So when you're up there singing and you're around people, you know, and I know that because of what I do. I go out on a certain night of the week and do, you know, certain things. Okay, so I'm there for maybe 2 hours and just talking and talking to people is exhausting, especially when you're standing on your feet. It is it's about as exhausting as doing a workout. Or even more than that. It takes more out of me to do 2 hours, a public event for 2 hours, than it does just to come and sit and do the radio. Mm-hmm. It's a lot.
2: I believe it.
0: Yeah.
2: Yep.
0: Thank you. Thank you so much, Young August. Right, appreciate you calling in.
2: Thank you.
0: You're welcome.
2: Yes, sir. Thank you.
0: All right.
2: Bye.
0: Yeah, on the way, I got your classic TV throwback. Don't y'all go anywhere. I'm Stormy. We're 1070 WDIA, the heart and soul of Memphis. And I got your tickets to the 23rd annual Tri-State Blues Festival. Don't move.
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2: Yeah.

0: coming up, y'all. Stick around. I'm Stormy. We're 1070 WDIA, the heart and soul of Memphis. Let me see. I got an email from Mr. George Carter. He says, didn't you get the memo? We ain't doing Cracker Barrel no more. We're leaving Cracker Barrel to Uncle Cracker and them since they went political. Okay. Yeah, what he saying? You ain't going for that $5 buffet on them pancakes, huh? Okay. All you can eat, rather. Okay.
1: Sister Carolyn saying, Aretha, come by when you can. I've got something that I want to say. And when I got there, she said, you know, rather than go through a long, drawn-out thing, I think the melody on the box will help me explain.

0: Tony, listen to me. You're stunning. Your bone structure, your skin.
1: The small of your back is exquisite. What? I noticed.
0: Okay, the three of us always talk about how you look the youngest of all of us.
1: Except for me, John girl. Don't get crazy. Y'all know I'm 25.
0: Maya, everybody is sick of you being 25. You have been 25 since we met you.
2: I know. I've been lying about my age ever since I met you.
0: You're 27.
2: No, now I really am 25. I actually had Chipari when I was 16. I just didn't want to admit it till I knew y'all better.
3: 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All right, y'all, thank you for chiming in today. About time for me to get to this classic TV throwback. 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
4: I'd like to just say happy birthday to Common Man, and may God bless you, dear, with many more. Have a great day. Bye-bye.
3: Oh, that is so sweet. Happy birthday, Common Man. And it's about time for us to get to this classic TV throwback, too. Are you ready? 901-535-9342, 800-503-9342, 833-535-9342. 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

0: We're 1070 WDIA. Before I get to these phones, got a few people that emailed me. Miss Tracy said, Judge Judy can kick rocks. We have the right to express our feelings about this country. The very thing she loves about the U.S. gives us that right. We want peace, too. We want to feed our families, pay our bills, and not fear losing our freedom. She's a rich white woman who's never had to worry about racism. Worst thing she's ever faced is being told she couldn't pass the bar because she's a woman. No one told her she couldn't take it because she was black. There's a difference. And Nolan Wells and Ole Miss, same old Mississippi. They will never change. I'm not shocked. The family remains in my prayers, and I pray for justice. Were the students that passed at Ole Miss black? Have no idea. Have no idea. Let me go to the phones. WDIA, what's my classic TV throwback for today?
1: Girlfriends.
0: We're going to see. WDIA, you got my classic TV throwback for today?
2: I do.
0: What is it?
2: It's Girlfriends.
0: We're going to see. WDIA, do you have my classic TV throwback for today?
3: Yes, Stormy, it's Girlfriends. It has
0: I think she said happy birthday to Common Man. Her phone was going out. Okay, let me see here if y'all have tapped in on this app to tell me or if you've emailed me. Jennifer said Girlfriends. Okay, Jennifer, thank you for tapping in. All right, Mr. Whitney said Girlfriends. Hope all is well. Thank you, sir. WDIA, what's my classic TV throwback for today?
4: Hey, Stormy, how you doing?
0: I'm good. Girlfriends. Oh, thank you for checking in. Appreciate you. Bye-bye. Let me see if y'all got it right today. Now, you said what? Well, you said Girlfriends?
4: Uh-huh.
0: Okay, we're going to see if that's what it is today. Did y'all get it right? Is it Girlfriends? Let's see here. You're absolutely correct. It is Girlfriends.

and Sherelle, Never Knew Love Like This. Got Blue Magic on the way. Y'all stick around. Hey, big thank you for playing with me today, my classic TV throwback. Appreciate y'all. And you know what? We got a lot of good stuff coming for you. Our 78th anniversary concert. It is featuring the SOS Band and Morris Day and the Time, October 25th at the Orpheum Theater. 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
1: Bill Withers is on the way, and I'm going to tell you some things you need to know, so stick around. I'm Stormy. We're 1070 WDIA, the heart and soul

0: We're playing the best songs in the world. We're 1070 WDIA, the heart and soul of Memphis. Got Everlyn Champagne King on the way. Got some birthdays. Happy birthday, Common Man. Today's his birthday. Yep, that man's got a birthday. That Common's got a birthday. All right. Let me tell y'all some things you need to know around here. A 19-year-old will spend 18 years in federal prison for a Cordova robbery that led to intervention from federal agents. Marquise Davis was sentenced for discharging a firearm during a violent crime. He's going to spend 18 years in prison with no chance of parole because he was charged federally. Davis shot a woman during a robbery at the Exotic Smoke Shop at Dexter Ridge Shopping Center in Cordova on Halloween of 2025. And a woman is accused of stealing $11,000 in items from a clothing store inside the Wolf Chase Galleria Mall last Sunday. Daisha Miller, she's 21, is charged with theft of property, including merchandise ranging from $10,000 to $60,000. On September 17th, a loss prevention worker at the DTLR store filed a police report regarding a shoplifting incident. The loss prevention worker said that on September 13th, five people walked inside the store and began browsing the merchandise. Police say that's when the five suspects began taking and concealing items inside large shopping bags and purses. The suspects then left the business. Loss prevention worker told officers it totaled about $11,000 worth of merchandise. Daisha Miller was arrested. I wonder what happened to the other folks. She wasn't in it by herself. Well, you know that what they say. If you catch one, you got them all. Earlier this year, the Tennessee Immigrant and Refugee Rights Coalition and other residents in Tennessee filed a lawsuit against the Tennessee Highway Patrol. The groups allege THP troopers are pulling people over for traffic violations since ICE cannot, and then ICE is detaining those drivers and passengers for immigration violations. Well, TIRRC said this is a violation of constitutional rights, writing in part the THP surveillance or subservience to ICE turns our highways into HOC immigration checkpoints, and it also deprives taxpayers of THP's protection against dangerous misconduct on the state highways. As a result, they've asked for a temporary injunction. On Wednesday, a judge in Middle East District of Tennessee denied the motion for an injunction. Both parties are due back in court in mid-October. All right, those are some things you need to know.
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1: the best talk and always the best song. 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

And got Michael Jackson on the way. And let me give you all these birthdays for today. Jordan Woods is her birthday today. Lisa Ray McCoy, Michelle Thomas, Jermaine Dupri, Anthony Mackie, Ray Charles would have been his birthday today. Lazy Bone, and locally, Joe Carson, Jennifer Starling, Perry Howard, Jawara Macklin, Rhonda Hill Jones, Tremaine Berry, Demita Martin, and Lenore Salisbury. Happy birthday, everybody.

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Michael Jackson wanna be starting something. Rick James is on the way. Don't go anywhere. I'm Stormy with you. Listen, I got inspiration coming up for you. Don't move. We're 1070 WDIA, the heart and soul of Memphis. 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

0: I am. We're 1070 WDIA, the heart and soul of Memphis, on the first full day of fall. It is the fall equinox, ladies and gentlemen. I am Stormy, which is so glad to be with you on this humpity hump day. Hoping your hump day has been amazing. All right, we're back at it tomorrow morning. Stan Bell on this radio, Bev Johnson, and myself. We'll be back up in here. Thank y'all for hanging out with us. Appreciate you so very, very much. You know how I do before I go. I love to give y'all some inspiration. So there's a young lady who's an actress, and she's been in some Tyler Perry movies. Her name is Kimberly. She's got your inspiration for today. You hold on. Don't give up.
1: Hi, it's Kimberly with a message to my brothers and sisters in Christ. Let me ask you, are you going through a season where you feel like giving up? If you are, I want to encourage you to keep going. Romans 5, 3 through 4 reminds us that, but we also exult in tribulations, knowing that tribulation brings about perseverance, and perseverance, proven character, and proven character, hope. And hope does not disappoint, because the love of God has been poured out within our hearts through the Holy Spirit who was given to us. That means this hard season that you're walking through, it's not meaningless. God can use it to strengthen your faith, deepen your character, and to teach you to trust Him in ways that you may not have before. Think of every challenge you make it through as another brick being added to your spiritual fortress. So you may feel tired, you may not see the outcome yet, but that doesn't mean God isn't working. So don't lose heart, keep moving forward, keep praying, and keep trusting God one day, one brick at a time. I pray this has been edifying to you. And if you would like more biblical encouragement from me, just follow me. Have a beautiful day, and may God bless you.
0: Oh, my goodness. Actress Kimberly Elise, that was so peaceful and so beautiful, and I hope it inspired you today. I really do. It inspired me. All right, y'all, we're 1070 WDIA, the heart and soul of Memphis. I'm Stormy. It's time for me to get up out of here. God bless you. I don't know what tomorrow holds, but I do know who holds tomorrow.
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